Coming up for tomorrow, the SSVP Carbonear Food Bank hosting a community meal. 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

Coast 101.1, there's Dreams from Fleetwood Mac. And maybe you're going to be getting some bad dreams about what's below the sea. Or maybe just, getting some good dreams about Josh Hartnett. the new Netflix series Below, which was filmed here in Newfoundland and Labrador, is now available for you to binge watch. And I think a lot of people are going to be doing that today for sure. Here's NXS, What You Need on the Coast.

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0: It's Coast 101.1 and Never Let You Go from Third Eye Blind. It's Rick Bailey here, and if you're going for some easy eats, well, pizza's always a great choice. Yeah, for sure. Maybe watching some Netflix series, sure, or just hanging out over the weekend. Free pizza is the best option, though, right? If you want to win yourself free pizza, we're talking a jumbo pizza, courtesy of No Name Pizza, 30 Ropewalk Lane. 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You got to join Tony Angelo weekday afternoons. Join Tony tomorrow as you coast home. Tony will get you to name it to claim it. What he's going to ask from you is you name the song title and the artist from some lyrics that he will reveal. So he's going to tell you some lyrics. If you can identify the song that he is referring to, then you walk away with free pizza. That's Name It to Claim It with Tony Angelo on your coast home tomorrow. And it's all brought to you by No Name Pizza, 30 Ropewalk Lane. They don't need a name to be the best. Well, the weekend's looking a little bit wet, but it could brighten up for Sunday. We'll check your Coast Precision weather next.
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13: Light showers and drizzle through the night, low of 10. Showers and drizzle continuing through the day on Friday. In spite of the gray, we're up to 18. Clearing out Friday night, low 6. Showers right back in for Saturday, a high near 12. Then a break on Sunday, partly sunny with a high 8. This is Precision Weather meteorologist Phil Spivak for Coast 101.1.

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5: Light showers and drizzle through the night, low of 10. Showers and drizzle continuing through the day on Friday. In spite of the gray, we're up to 18. Clearing out Friday night, low 6. Showers right back in for Saturday, a high near 12, and a break on Sunday, partly sunny with a high 8. This is Precision Weather meteorologist Phil Spivak for Coast 101.1.

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5: Light showers and drizzle through the night, low of 10. Showers and drizzle continuing through the day on Friday. In spite of the gray, we're up to 18. Clearing out Friday night, low 6. Showers right back in for Saturday, a high near 12, and a break on Sunday. Partly sunny with a high 8. This is Precision Weather meteorologist Phil Spivak for Coast 101.1.

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6: Light showers and drizzle through the night, low of 10. Showers and drizzle continuing through the day on Friday. In spite of the gray, we're up to 18. Clearing out Friday night, low 6. Showers right back in for Saturday, a high near 12. And a break on Sunday, partly sunny with a high 8. This is Precision Weather meteorologist Phil Spivak for Coast 101.1.

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5: Light showers and drizzle through the night, low of 10. Showers and drizzle continuing through the day on Friday. In spite of the gray, we're up to 18. Clearing out Friday night, low 6. Showers right back in for Saturday, a high near 12, and a break on Sunday, partly sunny with a high 8. This is Precision Weather meteorologist Phil Spivak for Coast 101.1.

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7: For PuroClean. The paramedics of property damage, water, fire, mold, and more, PuroClean has you covered. We've got some showers and drizzle for today, the high 18 degrees. It'll be clearing tonight, dropping to 6, showers and 12 on Saturday.

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4: 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Showers and drizzle for today, the high 18. It'll be clearing tonight, down to 6. Showers and 12 on Saturday.

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And we could have some. And he's up there. What's that? Hawaiian noises.

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6: 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Today has some showers and drizzle, the high 18 degrees. It'll be clearing, low 6 tonight. Showers and 12 on Saturday.

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5: 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Today with some showers and drizzle and a high of 18 degrees. We get some clearing tonight, low 6, showers and 12 on Saturday.

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4: 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Showers and drizzle for today and a high of 18. It'll be clearing, low 6 tonight. Saturday with some showers and a high

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6: 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We've got showers and drizzle, high 18 for today. Clearing tonight, low 6, and showers on Saturday, high 12 degrees.

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4: 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Showers and drizzle for today at a high of 18. Tonight we get some clearing, low 6. Showers expected for Saturday at a high of 12.

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3: 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We get showers and drizzle, high of 18 for today. Clearing expected tonight, low 6, and showers on Saturday with a high 12.

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5: 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Today has some showers and drizzle and a high up to 18. Clearing for tonight, low 6. Showers on Saturday and a high 12.

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4: 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Showers and drizzle, and a high 18 for today. Tonight we get some clearing, low 6, showers, and 12 degrees on Saturday.

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5: 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Today, with some showers and drizzle and a high up to 18. Clearing for tonight, low 6. Showers on Saturday at a high 12 degrees.

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1: 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Calm down.
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3: 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Showers and drizzle, 18 degrees today. We get some clearing tonight, low 6, and showers for Saturday, high 12.

0: Good morning, I'm Leslie Ann with your Coast local headlines for Smoke and Oak Barbecue Restaurant and Bar in the Ramada Hotel Kenmount Road. Smoke and Oak, where there's smoke, there's flavor. RCMP in Bay Roberts are investigating after an act of mischief resulted in damage to the exterior of Tim Hortons early Thursday morning. Police shared surveillance video showing an unknown individual attempting to start a fire outside the business, and they're asking anyone with information about the incident to contact Bay Roberts RCMP. A notorious apartment building in the city of St. John's has been shut down by police. City inspectors previously found several deficiencies with the property, and it has long been the site of police complaints. There is no word on how many tenants were affected and how they're being accommodated. Koger, the Montreal-based management firm, released a statement pledging to address the health and safety issues. Coast Precision Weather. 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Island Furniture, style with purpose. Here's Coast.
1: Good morning. Lots of cloudiness for the Avalon today. Spotty showers and a high of 16. West to southwest winds at 15 to 30. It'll be a partly cloudy sky tonight. Lows near 6. Mostly cloudy with isolated showers. 11 degrees tomorrow. Evening showers and mostly cloudy, 4 degrees Saturday night, partly sunny at times, 8 degrees on Sunday, showers, drizzle, and fog, 12 on Monday. I'm Precision Weather Meteorologist Russ Murley for Coast 1011.
0: Thanks, Russ. It is nice and mild out there right now. It's cloudy, but 13 degrees on the coast.
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0: Visit O'Neill Nissan, Cornerbrook Nissan, or Grand Falls Windsor Nissan today. Good drive this morning. Construction and slowdowns are going to be the norm later on this morning. Already slower than usual traffic on the TCH near Butterpot and the Fox Trap Access Road. That's just lane closures and chewed up roads, so slow down as you approach it. The westbound ramp from the Outering Road to Peacekeepers Way at the Cloverleaf is now reopened. Expect delays on Gower Street, Hamilton Avenue, Kingsbridge Road, and Newfoundland Drive. Slow down as you approach the roundabout of Portico Cove Road, Major's Path, and Airport Heights Drive. Be careful. Thorburn, Goldstone, work continues there. Pitts Memorial Drive going to be completely closed in both directions between Heavy Tree Road and the Bay Bulls Overpass starting tonight and remain closed until midday Monday. So that's for the entire weekend. One ferry sailing from Belle Island. And if you have a traffic tip, call the Coastline, 754-1011.
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0: Coast 101.1 605. Good morning. It's Bill and Leslie Ann and for Carolyn.
1: And we've got 13 degrees right now in St. John's. It's 15 in Clarenville.
0: Yes, but it is Friday. It is Friday, right?
1: It is Friday all
0: Thank
1: day.
0: Thank goodness. Last thing I needed was for me to think it was Friday and you tell me, but that Friday's tomorrow.
1: I know. That's the worst when that happens.
0: Yeah. It's a nightmare come true. But Thanksgiving weekend, of course, this is the long weekend. A lot of schools are closed today for PD days, but Monday is a holiday. Of course, it's time to get together with family and friends. And for some, it's going to be a little more difficult than usual with Pitts Memorial Drive closing tonight. Yeah, between Happy Tree Road and Babel's Overpass and closing all weekend. So if that's the route you got to take, go to Nan's house.
1: Yeah, you got to go old school right up the old way now. Yeah. It's fine.
0: That's okay. If I if I knew free turkey was waiting, I'd park the car and hike through the woods to get to her house.
1: Absolutely.
0: Over the meadow and through the woods to grandmother's house we go. Yeah, and drive safe, of course, this weekend. That's what it's going to be all about.
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0: 608. Hi there. It's Bill and Leslie Ann in for Carolyn.
1: It's 13, which is really warm right now in St. John's. 14 in Clarenville.
0: And somebody's going to go into the weekend on a winning note, perhaps 5K or getaway. Four plays today. 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Here's the Tragically Hip and Little Bones. 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

0: Coast 101.1, 617 with Bill and Leslie Ann filling in for the vacationing Carolyn Moore.
1: Yes, indeed I am. And it is, she's got a great day for it today. It's 18 heading to a high today. It's 13 right now.
0: How many episodes of Below did you watch last night?
1: I got to confess, I didn't get to watch it.
0: I know.
1: Any.
0: Listen, I hear you. I was on the run all day yesterday. And by the time I got home, I couldn't even finish the words, hey, I should start watching the miniseries.
1: I know. This is the thing, Bill. I don't know how you live this life that you live. This is hard work, man, just getting up in the morning.
0: It splits
1: your day.
0: It is a long weekend, though, and I guarantee folks are making plans to sit down and just binge watch the whole thing. And I know some of you already have.
1: Yeah, I know. Don't spoil it for us, though.
0: But how was it?
1: I
0: think what we should do, just to tease a little bit, those who have watched, we're going to put something up on our social media and just rank it.
1: Okay.
0: You know, just rank it. Don't say anything about it.
1: Yep.
0: Don't talk about the scenes or anything like that. Maybe we'll do, a scale of 1 to 5?
1: Yeah, exactly. Yeah. Just
0: five
1: general,
0: stars.
1: General yeah. feeling. Yeah.
0: 1 out of 5 stars, your thoughts on the series. And that way, you'll so far, from what I've heard, it's awesome.
1: Yeah, I've heard good things. My friend, I was speaking to my friend who lives in France, actually. She's watched it ahead of me. She's from here, lives in France, and I was just talking to her on my way in because the time zones kind of line up. It's great. And she's like, yeah, it sounds great. She said there's a lot of little things that only Newfoundlanders will know.
0: No
1: so they
0: way.
1: Do the language quite well. Because sometimes they just latch on to those, you know, Laird Thunder and all this stuff.
0: Yes.
1: But it's like actual Newfoundland phrases. So I'm
0: loving
1: eager
0: it.
1: For that.
0: Loving it. Yeah. So bring on the teases because that's exactly what it is. If you've watched it, we want you to be the Siskel and Ebert.
1: Yes.
0: This morning. Yeah. You know, out of 5 stars, how many stars do you give it? We're just curious.
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0: 621. 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
1: 13 on a way to a high of 18 on the coast.
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0: Coast 1011, Blink 182, All the Small Things. There's a cool video floating around of Blink 182 member Tom DeLong. I think he was in San Diego at a Major League Baseball playoff game, and he's sitting there, and the crowd, it must have been like 50,000 people singing that song we just heard, and the camera goes on him, and he's leading everybody singing along with it. I'm telling you, as a musician, if you're at an event and everyone's singing along to your song,
1: yeah,
0: you know, word for word, that's
1: it's got to be cool. Yeah, absolutely. Yeah, can't imagine being at a concert, like thousands of people, and they're singing something you wrote.
0: I know.
1: Yeah.
0: Well, it must be such a rush. I'll try to find that video and see if we can share that with everybody. Mm-hmm. So here it is. It is Friday, and well, no snow in the forecast.
1: No snow. In fact, we've got a high of 18 on Russ's forecast today. So that's great news for middle October.
0: So we are, our hearts are going out to Journey member Dean Castronovo. Mm-hmm. If you haven't heard yet, this happened last night in Tulsa, Oklahoma. Journey's going on this big, big tour. I think it's their farewell tour. There's so many nowadays, you can't even
1: keep track
0: anymore.
1: Another farewell tour.
0: Yeah. Two songs in, they're saying he suffered an unspecified medical emergency.
1: Yeah.
0: And he had to be carted off the stage.
1: And he was taken to hospital in an ambulance, I think.
0: Yeah. And, you know, you hope it's not that bad, not serious. But just give a listen. This is one of the band members. I think it was Jonathan Cain, their keyboard player, just talking to the crowd.
2: Please, have your prayers ready. Have your prayers ready for Dean Castronovo, everybody. Thank you.
0: Listen, when you say have your prayers ready, I'm thinking he didn't get a splinter from a drumstick.
1: No, I don't think so. It sounds pretty serious. Yeah. But the show must go on. Hey,
0: yeah,
1: they pulled it out. Yeah. They did it. They did. So that's one good thing.
0: They had a 15-minute delay, and then their drum tech came out and took over, and the show did indeed go on. So we wish Dean nothing but the best, for sure. 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Not much in the way of volume as of yet, but so far looks good for the drive. Already some minor slowdowns along the TCH near Butterpot and Foxtrap Access Road, as you have to slow down due to lane closures, and a lot of pylons are up there. So brace yourselves for the slowdown as you're cruising towards those destinations. No other construction slowing you down as of yet. Work will continue around the Portugal Cove Road, Major's Path, and Airport Heights Drive roundabout. And work will continue today at Thorburn and Goldstone. Pitts Memorial Drive going to be closed completely both directions starting tonight between Heavy Tree Road and Babel's Overpass, and that's until Monday. And one ferry sailing from Belle Island. If you have a traffic tip, call the Coastline, 754-1011.
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0: Coast 101.1, The Cranberries and Dreams at 6:39 with Bill and Leslie Ann filling in for Carolyn.
1: We've got 13 right now, heading to a high of 18 degrees.
0: So we've been talking off air, and we want to get you guys in on this conversation about the most iconic toys of all time. Now, this is not just some Yahoo living in his mom's basement creating a list. No, this is legit. A company did a search survey over the past few decades and just looked at see who what toys were being Googled and sought after. And the number one toy, I agree with this, Barbie. But you made a good point.
1: Yeah, I think it's, well, if they're doing search data as their kind of criteria for this list, I think obviously with the Barbie movie, it's probably been searched more over the past few years. So it would appear higher in that data.
0: I think every generation has seen an onslaught of Barbies needing to be purchased, for whether it be birthdays or Christmas or whatever. Barbie just never seems to fade away because, you know, one generation plays a Barbie, their kids, all asking for Barbie dolls, and they're still around everywhere.
1: They're still around, but I will say, like, they have decreased in popularity. I think the movie has really increased their popularity over the past couple of years,
0: Hot Wheels coming in at number two. Yeah, Dinkies.
1: Yeah.
0: They're Dinkies.
1: That's right. Yeah, what is this Hot Wheels you speak of?
0: Yes. you know, we call them Dinky cars, and that's what it is. Rubik's Cube.
1: Yeah, the Rubik's Cube or the Slinky, probably both iconic, definitely. Yeah.
0: Slinky never made the list. No, not on here. Yeah. Rubik's Cube coming in at number three. Strawberry Shortcake.
1: See, again, I feel like this internet data thing is the it's color in this list. I would put like the little people on that list, maybe.
0: Oh, you know, my Fisher gosh, Price's yes. Little oh, people. My gosh, yes. Yeah. I think we all had those.
1: Of course.
0: Oh, my God. That should be on the list.
1: Yeah.
0: My Little Pony. I will get that.
1: But it's iconic of all time. Like, it's only recent, My Little Pony. Yeah.
0: My Little Pony's been around for, gosh, since the 80s.
1: Yeah, but like all time? You know what I mean?
0: Well, you know, now that you mentioned Slinky and little people, oh my gosh, I mean.
1: The hula hoop isn't on there.
0: Yeah.
1: Yeah.
0: Weeble wobbles. They weeble and the wobble and they don't fall down. I've stepped on those. I've stepped on a lot of toys.
1: Fell down.
0: pretty much. But, I mean, you know, I know they have a Toy Hall of Fame, and they do a pretty good job.
1: Yeah, they do.
0: But are these the most iconic toys, the ones we just mentioned? Are these the top five at all time? You know what? I tend to lean toward what Leslie Ann just said because, little people. Everyone had little people.
1: Yeah, for sure. And like the hula hoop, things like that. To me, an all-time list should be, My Little Pony is not going to make the all-time list. But I get it. They are iconic now.
0: Cabbage Patch Kids.
1: Right.
0: I mean, they were big time for a while.
1: In the 80s. Yeah.
0: But see, here's the thing. I know that Hot Wheels are still popular today.
1: Yeah.
0: Barbie's still popular today. My Little Pony. Not too sure about Strawberry Shortcake. I don't really see them in stores.
1: Not really.
0: And I don't think people are walking over their own mothers to get their hands on a Rubik's Cube anymore.
1: Nope.
0: So I'm going to shake up this list a little bit with your help.
1: Make our own.
0: Yeah, we'll throw this up on our Coast Facebook page. And if there's an iconic toy that should be in this top five, we want you to tell us on our Coast Facebook page or call the Coastline 754-1011.
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0: 6:44. 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
1: It's cloudy, 13 degrees right now in St. John's, same in Clarenville.
0: Keep us posted on anything you see traffic-wise this morning. It's a beautiful start to the day. Traffic is looking good so far, but that coastline is open for you. 754-1011. Here's Phil Collins. Don't lose my number. Coast 1011.

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0: Coast 101.1. Good morning. It's 6:52 with Bill and Leslie Ann up for Carolyn.
1: Mostly cloudy out there right now. It's 13, heading to a high of 18 today.
0: Going into the long weekend, lots going on. We mentioned it earlier this week. It continues. The 2026 Canada Soccer National Championships are underway. St. John's Soccer Club, as you know, this week have been entertaining the best under-17 teams from across Canada, playing games at King George V, also in CBS and Mount Pearl. Very exciting, because over the summer, every province was having their big provincial championships just for the right to come to the Rock and play a little soccer. The weather's been pretty good.
1: It has been. Listen, I have watched soccer in some pretty bad weather.
0: So, amen to that.
1: The forecast is looking fine for this weekend.
0: So to the young men and women who are here representing their provinces, welcome. The big championship game will take place on the 12th, and that is Thanksgiving Monday. So, and welcome to all those who are here for the very first time.
1: Absolutely.
0: Because and that's a rush right there.
1: We're so proud of our local teams as well.
0: Good luck.
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0: Good morning. It's Bill and Leslie Ann.
1: Good morning. 13 right now, heading to a high of 18.

0: Good morning. I'm Leslie Ann with your Coast Local Headlines. For Smoke and Oak Barbecue Restaurant and Bar in the Ramada Hotel, Kenmount Road, Smoke and Oak, where there's smoke, there's flavor. Bay Roberts RCMP are investigating after an act of mischief resulted in damage in the exterior of Tim Hortons early Thursday morning. Police shared surveillance video showing an unknown individual attempting to start a fire outside the business, and they're asking anyone with information about this incident to contact Bay Roberts RCMP. A notorious apartment building in the city of St. John's has been shut down by police. City inspectors previously found several deficiencies with the Brazel Street property, and it has long been the site of police complaints. There is no word on how many tenants were affected and how they're being accommodated. Koger, the Montreal-based management firm, related a statement pledging to address the health and safety issues. With an anticipated increase in traffic during this Thanksgiving weekend, the Royal Newfoundland Constabulary will be conducting Operation Impact with checkpoints focused on impaired, aggressive, and distracted driving, as well as speeding and seatbelt compliance. Police are reminding drivers to pay particular attention to their speed in the many construction zones around the roadways to keep everyone safe this long weekend. Coast Precision Weather. 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So, Russ, we've got a good long weekend coming up. What's in store for us?
1: Yeah, not too bad. Not too bad. A little bit of clouds and showers here and there, but we're going to see some intervals of sun developing from time to time. Sunday right now looks like the nicest day of the long week.

0: Can't spotty showers today, 16, west to southwesterlies of 15 to 30. Partly cloudy tonight, down to 6. A fair amount of cloud around tomorrow. A couple of sunny breaks here and there. Just a small 30% chance of a shower with a high of 11. Showers and lingering cloud Saturday night. Chilly, down to 4 degrees. It's going to be a cool Sunday, but some occasional sun filtering through 8. Showers, patchy drizzle and fog on the Avalon Monday with a high of 12. I'm Precision Weather Meteorologist Russ Murley for Coast 101.1.
1: Thanks, Russ. We've got 13 in St. John's right now and 12 in Clarenville.
2: 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Traffic starting to build a little bit as construction gets underway. Slowdowns on the TCH near Butterpot Park and Foxtrap Access Road. Looks like westbound traffic being affected there at this point in time, so slow down as you approach those destinations. Delays in Gower Street and Hamilton Avenue and Kingsbridge Road, as well as Newfoundland Drive. Several residential streets as well. The Portugal Cove Road, Major's Path, and Airport Heights Drive roundabout continuing to get some work done. And watch for some grind and patch happening on Southside Road and Waterford Bridge Road. Work continues at Thorburn and Goldstone, and the volume is starting to increase a little bit, but for now it's looking pretty good. Bell Island Ferry service on a one-boat schedule. And if you have a traffic tip, call the Coastline, 754-1011. 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
1: What time is it, Bill?
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0: 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I'm Bill Nass, Leslie Ann, filling in for Carolyn.
1: Good morning. 13 right now, heading to a high of 18 today.
0: And traffic has changed oh so quickly. TCH, if you are heading on that route again near the Fox Trap Access Road, eastbound traffic is slowed down immensely. And the same near Butterpot Park, where both westbound and eastbound lanes are very, very slow this morning.
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2: It's time to play
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0: It is time to play 5K or get away, brought to you by Pipers. Discover more for less. We are joined by Tanya King of Mount Pearl. Hello, Tanya.
4: Hi.
0: Now, you played last year. What did you do then?
4: I took the 101.
1: Oh.
0: Okay. Easy money. It's very hard to pass up. I know why. I don't think I have the strength to do it.
1: Especially on a Friday.
0: Mm-hmm. So, Tanya, here's what we're going to do. Things have changed since last year because, well, that draw has changed. It's not just $5,000. It's another choice between something even better. More on that in a moment. But we'll do the same thing we did last year, Tanya. We'll give you $101 right now to walk away.
1: Or we'll give you the mystery box. We've had some good mystery boxes this week. One of them had $1,000. One of them had a turnip.
0: Pretty much. And, of course, that draw that we just talked about, where you would be choosing between $5,000 and a mystery getaway. So three options, but only one choice. Tanya, what's yours?
4: I think I'm going to take the mystery box.
1: Wow.
0: Going to take the mystery box.
1: I love it. My first mystery box giveaway. Let's hear it is. Here
0: okay,
1: it is.
0: So, oh. the money comes back. You're not in for the draw.
4: Yep.
0: The mystery box contains the following.
1: Okay, I'm opening it up right now. Inside, I see an envelope, which is a good sign. It's a good sign. It is $150.
0: What?
1: So it's not $1,000, but it's more than $101.
4: That's right. <Well, laughs>
0: Look at that. You did better than you did last year.
1: That's right. You're going up.
4: Absolutely.
0: Tanya, congratulations. $150, perhaps the easiest money. Well, you've done it twice, so you know what this is all about. You stay on the line, okay?
4: All right, thanks.
0: There you go.
1: Good
0: Tanya
1: job.
0: King going for the mystery box within. We found $150. What will happen at 8:10 when we play again? How will you decide which route you take? With 5K or Getaway, brought to you by Pipers. 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
1: It's a little cloudy, a little windy, 13 degrees though. It's nice and mild.
0: What's the most nostalgic and iconic toy ever? Folks at Playframe say it's Barbie. We respectfully and humbly disagree because we got the top five up on our Coast Facebook page. Check it out. And which toy, in your opinion, deserves to be on that list? Here's Nickelback on the Coast.

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1: 13 right now in St. John's, 12 in Clarenville, heading to a high of 18.
0: So I want to say hello to Janine this morning. Janine was in here recently chatting with myself and Carolyn about Bundle Up for Brad. Her brother Brad lost his life, sadly, in a drunk driving accident. And, you know, you just don't recover from that.
1: No.
0: You just don't. But one thing Brad was known for was his heart and his spirit of giving. And Janine's idea was to get coats for those who needed them because, newsflash, weather's starting to get a little colder.
1: It is.
0: And, you know, we had some drop-off locations, and she was very, very happy that folks were stepping up to be a drop-off location.
1: Mm-hmm.
0: And she calls me on the phone yesterday, okay? And we're chatting. It's, hey, how you doing? How you doing? And they stopped collecting coats this past Wednesday.
1: Mm-hmm.
0: And Janine herself counted every single coat.
1: Imagine.
0: And the numbers are going to blow your mind. This is absolutely crazy. 400 children's coats, 803 adult coats for a total of 1,203 coats.
1: That's fantastic.
0: I mean, wow.
1: Yes.
0: It's like in 2 weeks' time, people just went and got their coats and dropped them off at the Paradise Double Ice Complex, Avalon Ford, Atlantic Home Furnishings and Flooring, at the Glacier as well, and Mount Pearl. And it was so cool. And Janine and I were talking, and we even actually started choking on our words.
1: I know, I bet. Yeah, it's so powerful, though, when you can do something.
0: Yes.
1: You feel helpless when you're going through grief like that, but when you can do something that makes a positive impact, it does lighten the load, for
0: sure.
1: Yeah.
0: Janine and her family, they need to see something like this, and Brad would be so proud. So thank you to everyone who went through their closets and found a coat. And if you're saying to yourself, I forgot to drop one off, listen, you know what? Next year we'll be doing this again for sure. And the goal is to collect 1,204 coats.
1: Mm-hmm.
0: So to Janine and everyone who volunteered to help her out for Bundle Up for Brad, a huge success. Thank you so very much.
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0: 723, good morning. It's Bill and Leslie Ann.
1: We've got 13 degrees right now, heading to a high of 18 under cloudy skies.
0: Here's Rod Stewart and Some Guys Have All the Luck. Mornings on the Coast.

0: one. That's Pink in Trouble, 7:30 with Bill and Leslie Ann.
1: 13 right now, heading to a high of 18 in St. John's. It's 12 in Clarenville.
0: So who has watched every episode of Below so far?
1: Not
0: at
1: us.
0: At least yesterday. Yeah, I know. We're waiting for the weekend.
1: We are.
0: So we can sit down and watch it all. But it's out there. And plenty of you have already binge-watched just about every episode.
1: I know. That's awesome.
0: So without giving away any spoilers, we want to know what you thought. You know, how many stars do you give us from one being the lowest, five being the highest? And, you know, a lot of people were giving it five stars, you know? But that's the Newfoundland and Labradorian in you being nice. I want somebody to get it real. Elaine says, watched it all. Definitely 4 stars.
1: Okay.
0: Okay. That's not too bad. Yeah. Carol, 3.5 to 4.
1: Okay.
0: Okay. So that's 3.75.
1: That's right.
0: Yeah.
1: 3.75.
0: Five stars, 5 stars. Stephen gives it 3.8 out of
1: 5. I love the 0.8, Stephen. Very exact. I feel like you deliberated for quite some time.
0: Yeah. I love that. Cindy said 3.5 out of 5. Herb and Robin give it a 2 out of 5.
1: Ooh.
0: I'm thinking their scenes got cut.
1: They were supposed to be in it. Yeah. They were like, meh.
0: I think they were in the background, and that was it. Their scenes got cut and goes, I hate this
1: play. I'm bitter.
0: Yeah, and Kathy giving it a 3 as well. But a lot of 5s. Mm-hmm. Yes. You know what? I think it's going to be great. And as a matter of fact, Charlie Heaton was on The Tonight Show with Jimmy Fallon. And give a listen because, again, we all talk about everything that Josh Hartnett was saying about this province. Mm-hmm. Listen to Charlie here.
2: Did they recognize you there when you're walking around?
3: Yeah, a little bit, yeah. Yeah, but honestly, I've never been so... Because my job, I'm traveling all the time.
2: I've been
3: different countries, and I've never been so welcomed into, like, a community and a group of people. And the amazing thing about it, they're all... They love talking, and they're storytellers, and they're proud of their culture, and they really want you to have a good time there. Like, so it was unbelievable, like an unbelievable place. I mean, you see whales, you know, you see puffins, amazing nature, great trails, but it's the people. Like, it feels like it's stuck in an older time, a bit of a simpler time, you know, and people want to invite you in.
0: I love that. I love that.
1: I do too. Makes you really proud. And I think about all the people working in tourism now who are going to see this. Yeah. Like, mm-hmm. It's good, good press.
0: And he even brought up being screeched in.
1: Yes.
0: And Jimmy went through the process. He's not officially Newfoundlandic because you got to do that on the rock.
1: Yes.
0: You can't do it in New York.
1: Yeah.
0: But we'll say it before you all have a chance to say it. We'll share the video on our Coast Facebook page.
1: But before you come at us,
0: yes. We
1: know.
0: That was not a cod.
1: Not a codfish.
0: That's not a cod. It's a fish.
1: And
0: Jimmy's catching a fish. I don't know what. It's something they found in the harbor. I'm like, ew. And when folks like us, who have no problem kissing cods, go, ew, you know that fish is just darn ugly.
1: Yeah, that's
0: so,
1: right.
0: So, yeah, we'll share this on our Coast Facebook page. Good to see The Rock getting more promotion from the actors who have been here. 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Traffic still slow on the highways, specifically at those construction spots near Butterpot Park and the Fox Trap Access Road this morning. Looks like both lanes are being affected there, so take your time. Traffic has gotten a little better, but still, slow down as you approach there. Speaking of slowing down, looks like we have a bit of one on Pitts Memorial Outer Ring Road as you approach the Cloverleaf this morning. So, they're doing some work there. Also, expect delays on Gower Street, Hamilton Avenue, Kingsbridge Road, and Newfoundland Drive, the roundabout of Portugal Cove Road, Major's Path, and Airport Heights Drive. Grind and patchwork on Southside Road and Waterford Bridge Road, and work continues at Thurburn and Goldstone. And I was just mentioning Pitts Memorial. Heads up that it will be completely closed in both directions between Heavy Tree Road and Bay Bulls Overpass starting tonight until Monday. One ferry sailing from Belle Island, and if you have a traffic tip, call the coastline, 754-1011.
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0: Coast 101.1. Good morning. It's Bill and Leslie Ann in for Carolyn.
1: Good morning. We've got 14 now and heading to a high of 18 today.
0: And 5K getaway still to come in about, do the math. Yeah, it's coming up at 8:10 this morning. We already gave away some extra bonus cash in that mystery box, which was pretty cool. Mm-hmm. But we're asking about this too. Most iconic toys. According to this group who did a search of Google searches and web searches, Barbie, most iconic and nostalgic toy, and you have some grains of doubt to sprinkle on this.
1: I have an issue with this. Yes. Just because the movie, I'm thinking people just kind of were interested in a little more in Barbie, and because they're using search data, then maybe that's a little biased. That's all.
0: Okay.
1: I like a Barbie. Don't
0: However,
1: get me wrong.
0: You know what? The top five list, it leaves a lot to be desired because you came up with some good ones. First of all, here is the top five list according to them. A Barbie, most iconic toy, followed by Hot Wheels. Agree with that totally. Rubik's Cube, sure. Strawberry Shortcake. And My Little Pony. Okay, I can accept My Little Pony because kids are still collecting those today.
1: I know, but they didn't like years ago, you know? That's my thing. Anyway, go ahead.
0: I know since the 80s, every decade, they seem to reinvent themselves as new ponies. Mm-hmm. And, you know, they put a unicorn horn on them. They put wings on them. And now they sparkle. And now they sing and dance. Well, who knows?
1: Yeah.
0: But something was missing off the list. And Anne-Marie, yeah. Where's that darn Easy Bake Oven?
1: Easy Bake Oven, right?
0: Yeah. Yeah. Now today it's probably a little different because it's a little safer because let's be honest, the Easy Bake Ovens that we remember from the 70s and the 80s, it's a wonder we didn't burn the house down.
1: Man, they're the same. They're the exact same, Bill. Like, it's just a big hot light bulb and your kid can cook. Mm-hmm. It's crazy.
0: Mm-hmm. we got a message on our Coast Facebook page. I'm going to bring that up now because somebody mentioned an iconic toy and you're absolutely right. Mm-hmm. I will pick this toy over a whole bunch of them, but Allison, yeah, you said this one earlier off air. Legos,
1: right?
0: Now I'm sorry,
1: right?
0: Legos, most iconic. Their kids are playing with them today. Your parents were playing with them. Their parents. They've been around for forever.
1: Yeah, absolutely.
0: And Lego, still people love them,
1: but they don't be searched a lot. And this is exactly what I'm saying about using data from the internet. It's not,
0: mm-hmm.
1: you know.
0: Yeah. Mm-hmm. Yeah, no, Legos definitely should be there. Mr. Potato Head.
1: Yeah, Mr. Potato Head's not there.
0: Do you think this
1: Slinky.
0: Should be
1: it? Yeah.
0: Slinky.
1: Yeah. Iconic toys of all time.
0: It goes downstairs alone or in pairs and it makes a slinkly sound.
1: Right, exactly.
0: I mean, my gosh.
1: The hula hoop isn't there. Yeah. The yo-yo isn't there.
0: It's pretty wild. But what toys should be on the list? I guess that's what we're trying to figure out here. I mean, the top five. I mean, sure, okay, maybe. There's something more deserving than Strawberry Shortcake. I understand the iconic nature of the toy, but let us know on our Coast Facebook page or give us a call on the Coastline. John, I guess we're going to just chat with you now in just a moment here because, we'll talk to you in just a minute. You just stand by there, and we'll talk about toys in a sec.
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0: 747, John, iconic toys.
5: An iconic toy is a Tonka.
0: Tonka trucks.
1: Tonka trucks.
0: Come on, yes. Tonka trucks. Yes.
1: Absolutely.
0: Because they're still being played with today, aren't they?
1: Yeah, definitely. My son had Tonka trucks. We loved them.
0: Yeah, I remember them when I was a kid.
5: And they're on the go a long while.
1: They are so.
0: Yeah, you can play with them in the sandbox. You can sit on the back of those dump trucks and ride down the street.
1: That's what happened to him.
0: Yeah, that's what happened to me. Just me, was it? Thank you very much for that, John. Yeah, Tonka trucks. That's a good one to add to the list. Here's April Wine. Mornings on the Coast.

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1: The sun is poking through there now. We've got 13 degrees heading to a high of 18.
0: Phone's busy talking about this whole iconic toy conversation
1: we're
0: having.
1: People love their toys.
0: Listen to this one.
2: Okay, so I wanted to weigh in on this toy conversation. What about Teddy Ruxpin and Tamagotchis? Those were two pretty big toys.
0: Yeah, no denying that. Tamagotchi?
1: Yeah, Tamagotchi.
0: Yeah,
1: and
0: Teddy
1: Ruxpin. We had to feed it.
0: Yeah, they were big. But I guess if you're going to define iconic toy, we just discussed this off air, and I totally agree with it. A toy that your grandparents played with, your parents played with, and your children played with, that you played with as well. And that's why toys like Barbies, Legos, Matchbox, Little People.
1: They little
0: still make
1: people.
0: Those?
1: They definitely make the little people. I love the little people. But seriously, like growing up, that this was one thing that went across all genders. Boys and girls played together. You could play house. You could play garage. You could play. You could be anything. I loved them.
0: Yep. So the top five list, if you're just joining us, a company did a search survey and found that Barbie is the most iconic toy of all time. And there's no denying it's her iconic status because kids are still playing with Barbies today and they were playing with Barbies in the 50s.
1: Yeah.
0: So toys like that. 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
0: Yeah. Deanne just on our Coast Facebook page agrees with you. Fisher-Price Little People.
1: Yeah.
0: And yeah, I played with those when I was a kid. And kids call me old as dirt. 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

0: Good morning. I'm Leslie Ann with your Coast Local Headlines. For Smoke and Oak Barbecue Restaurant and Bar in the Ramada Hotel Kenmount Road, where there's smoke, there's flavor. At the Tim Hortons in Bay Roberts, RCMP are investigating after an act of mischief resulted to damage outside of the business on Thursday morning. Police shared surveillance video showing an unknown individual attempting to start a fire, and they're asking anyone with information about this incident to contact Bay Roberts RCMP. A notorious apartment building in the city of St. John's has been shut down by police. City inspectors previously found several deficiencies with the Brazel Street property, and it has long been the site of police complaints. There's no word on how many tenants were affected and how they're being accommodated. Koger, the Montreal-based management firm, released a statement pledging to address the health and safety issues. With an anticipated increase in traffic during this Thanksgiving weekend, the Royal Newfoundland Constabulary will be conducting Operation Impact, with checkpoints focused on impaired, aggressive and distracted driving, as well as speeding and seatbelt compliance. Police are reminding drivers to pay particular attention to their speed in the many construction zones around the roadways to keep everyone safe this long weekend. Coast Precision Weather. 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Here's Coast Precision Weather Meteorologist Russ Murley.
1: Good morning. Lots of cloudiness for the Avalon today. Spotty showers and a high of 16. West to southwest winds at 15 to 30. It'll be a partly cloudy sky tonight. Lows near 6. Mostly cloudy with isolated showers. 11 degrees tomorrow. Evening showers and mostly cloudy, 4 degrees Saturday night, partly sunny at times, 8 degrees on Sunday, showers, drizzle, and fog, 12 on Monday. I'm Precision Weather Meteorologist Russ Murley for Coast 1011.
0: Mostly cloudy out there right now, it's 13 degrees.
2: Coast all-day traffic for O'Neill Nissan. 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Visit O'Neill Nissan, Coralbrook Nissan, or Grand Falls Windsor Nissan today. Keeping an eye on the highways, TCH. Well, first of all, construction continues near Butterpot and the Foxtrap Access Road. Last we heard, traffic moving pretty good. Slowdown going through there, though. The slowdowns that we can tell you about, looks like Paradise, Topsail Road before Carwood is slow this morning. Kenmount Road heading towards Bruce Street, the same. Outer Ring Road, as you're trying to get on to that turnoff to Paradise, that's westbound traffic. Slow for, not sure reason why, no reason given to us so far, but just keep that in mind this morning. Prince Philip Drive near Munn is also very slow. Expect delays on Gower Street, Hamilton Avenue, Kingsbridge Road, and Newfoundland Drive, and Portugal Cove Road, Major's Path, Airport Heights Drive, that roundabout, ground,

Grind and patch work affecting Southside Road and Waterford Bridge Road. Work is continuing at Thorburn and Goldstone to ferry sailing from Bell Island. And if you have a traffic tip or an update on anything that we're saying, give us a call on the coastline, 754-1011. All right, it's time to make a choice. No, not coffee or tea. It goes a little deeper than that. It's time to play 5K or Getaway. We have three options. You know the deal. You want to play? Call the coastline now, 754-1011. We'll put you on the spot after Robert Palmer on the coast.

0: 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It is 8:06 with Bill and Leslie Ann and for Carolyn.
1: We've got 13 with some developing cloud, but it's still lovely. It's heading up to a high of 18 today.
0: So what's the deal with this Patrick Kiley dude?
1: Patrick Kiley, I just read on the old Facebook, is an officiant, a hockey referee from the Ghouls, and he is heading to the Atlantic Challenge Cup this weekend in Moncton to officiate. So congratulations, Patrick. Well done.
0: Yeah, well done, sir.
2: Ghouls and Pipers are proud to bring you...
3: It's time to play! It's time to play!
4: 5K or get away!
0: And it's brought to you by Pipers. Discover more for less. Deanne Clancy of St. John's, how are you doing?
5: I'm good, thank you. How are you?
0: Good. Leslie Ann, how are you?
1: I'm best kind.
0: Yeah, we're the best kind. Look at that. So, Deanne, you've been playing along. You've been listening to other people play. Now it's your chance to take the spotlight, and the rules have not changed. We have three choices for you as you play 5K or Getaway. Option number one is $101. We'll give it to you right now if you wish.
1: Or you could take this mystery box.
0: The mystery box has been exciting.
1: Yeah, $150 earlier today.
0: Yeah, I had $150 in there earlier. A turnip yesterday. Last week, $1,000.
1: I know. Good times.
0: Or you can say, you know what? Don't want neither one of those. I want to put my name in for the draw, where a final choice will be made of $5,000 or a mystery getaway. Deanne, what's your choice?
5: Between the mystery box and the getaway, I'm going to put my name in for the getaway, I think.
0: All right, so 5K or getaway. You are going in for the draw. Good luck to you. That means we take back the cash.
5: Thank you.
0: And we find out what's in the mystery box.
1: Well, let's see what you missed out on.
5: It
1: could be a turnip. Let's see. It's a bigger box. It is some ham.
0: Wait, what?
1: What? Yeah, some ham. So you just some ham.
0: Show me.
1: Well, it's just
0: sliced ham.
1: Just sliced ham. So, yeah, I mean, I think you're good to have picked the chance to go in for the grand prize.
5: Yes.
0: It's ham?
1: Could have been a turnip yesterday, though, girl. It is Thanksgiving. Turnip is better than ham, I think.
0: How long has the ham been there?
1: I hope not too long.
5: Well, you can have that for lunch, Bill.
1: Thanks.
0: I love this so much. Well, Deanne, good luck in that final draw. Hopefully, we'll be chatting with you again.
5: Great. Thank you so very much. Have a wonderful day.
1: Good luck.
0: You too. Bye-bye. Ham?
1: A bit of ham, sure. It's Friday.
0: I have no words. No words. All right. Well, I do have some words. 12:50 and 4:50. More chances to play 5K or getaway for Pipers. Discover more for less.
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0: Coast 101.1. You know, they call this song the worst song to ever come out of the 80s, and I'm here to tell you respectfully that you're wrong.
1: Hey!
0: I love that song, Starship. We built this city. It's 819 with Bill and Leslie Ann.
1: It sure is. We've got 13 degrees right now, heading to a high of 18. Sun is shining where I am, so it's looking like a great day.
0: I want to say hello to Don Coombs, who was in this week, and chatting a little bit. We recently were a part of the Trinity Conception Placentia Health Foundation Telethon on EastLink, and wow, they raised over $1 million. $1,046,504. And Don was so proud to say that we're getting all the equipment we need.
1: That is fantastic. That's a lot of money for a relatively small place.
0: Yeah,
1: that's great.
0: So thank you to all who donated to the cause. And we'll be back next year for sure to ask for more money from you for the cause. It's what we do. It's time for the Coast Conundrum. This is also something that we do. A chance to win a gift card from Brody Malloy's and the Celtic Hearth. How do you win it? Simple. Just answer a question in this category.
1: Saturday morning cartoons.
0: Yes. It used to be a thing, kids. All right, if you remember some of those, give us a call on the coastline now. 754-1011.
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0: All right, it's 8:22. Good morning. It's Bill and Leslie Ann, and first up this morning is Chad. How you doing there, Chad?
12: Not too bad. How are you?
0: I'm doing good. Carolyn. Leslie Ann, how are you doing?
1: I'm not Carolyn. I'm Leslie Ann, and I'm best kind.
0: Excellent. All right, so the rules are very, very simple here. We have a question, the category, Saturday morning cartoons. And when Leslie Ann finishes the question, you'll have 5 seconds to give us the answer. If not, time has expired. We go on to the next caller. So, Chad, listen closely.
1: What potion gave the gummy bears the ability to bounce like a rubber ball?
12: I have absolutely no idea.
0: No problem, Chad. Thanks. Have a good weekend. Michelle, do you know the answer?
13: Gummy berry juice?
0: Is it gummy berry juice?
1: It is indeed. I would never have gotten that. Good job.
14: Dashing and daring, courageous and caring, faithful and friendly.
1: He's dancing, everyone.
0: It's the gummy bears.
1: I remember the theme song. That one, I can still sing most of that theme song. But I didn't remember the gummy berry juice, so good job.
0: Michelle, you've scored yourself a gift card from Brody Malloy's and the Celtic Hearth. You stay on the line, okay?
13: Thank you.
0: You're very welcome. And back Tuesday, because Monday is going to be a holiday. Mm-hmm. So we return with the Coast Conundrum here on Coast 101.1.
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0: Coast 101.1. It's 8:28. Good morning. It's Bill and Leslie Ann.
1: Good morning. It's 14 now in St. John's, heading to a high of 16.
0: All right. So all the hype below is now officially available on Netflix.
1: It's above, I guess.
0: Yeah, yeah. It's above now. Everyone's been watching it. And I'll tell you some cool things being said about Below. Even Roger Ebert, who, first of all, he's still alive.
1: He looks exactly the same. I think he's been preserved.
0: I'm so embarrassed that I thought he had passed away, meaning that if he had walked into the studio, I would have screamed ghost.
1: I think Siskel, yeah, his partner, passed away.
0: Yes, I knew that, but I thought he did too. Mm. But anyway, he, very strict in his critique about movies and such, gave Below 3.5 out of 4 stars.
1: That's high praise, I think.
0: Which is pretty darn cool indeed. And many of you have given it 5 stars. Some have given it 2 stars out of 5.
1: Yep.
0: And we believe that's because your scenes got cut. That's what we're thinking. But Charlie Eaton, one of the stars of Below, was on The Tonight Show with Jimmy Fallon last night, and showing him the finer points of being screeched in.
2: Oh my God! All right, I gotta do the rub.
3: Okay, wait. Before you do the rub, there's a line I have to say. So I want you to try and guess what it says. So this is a Newfoundland saying.
2: Okay.
3: Yeah, and I will say to you, I say, "Dee da is me old cock, and may your long big jib draw." Oh no! Dee da is my old cock, and long may your big jib draw. Does anybody know?
2: They both
3: means?
2: Seem too dirty that I can say really what it is. But
3: it means, yes, I am my old friend, and may your sails always catch wind.
2: Hey, I love that.
3: Yeah.
2: May your sails always catch wind
3: there
2: as well.
3: What
2: Charlie, I love just having you on the show. Thank you so much for this.
0: You can see the video of that on our Coast Facebook page. And please, do we all notice how he said Newfoundland?
1: Yes.
0: Yes.
1: He did
0: yes.
1: Okay. And his accent is actually really quite good.
0: His accent? Oh, yeah. His Newfoundland accent? Yeah. I think he meant his accent on The Tonight Show, his actual natural one.
1: No.
0: No. Yes. But I can't wait to see it. But I don't want to watch just one episode and wait. I want to binge watch the whole thing. And by the way, when you watch the video, Leslie Ann and I want you to know that, yes, fish that Jimmy is kissing is definitely not a cod. We could not tell you what kind of garbage fish that was that they found lurking in the New York Harbor. 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Slow down on the TCH near Butterpot and Foxtrap Access Road. Construction on the go there. Prince Philip Drive near Munn, also a little slow this morning. Expect delays on Gower Street, Hamilton Avenue, Kingsbridge Road, and Newfoundland Drive. Also, that roundabout. Mm-hmm. You know the one. Portugal Cove Road, Major Fath Airport Heights Drive. That continues to be a volume-heavy route. And grind and patchwork continuing, affecting Southside Road and Waterford Bridge Road this morning, and Thorburn Road, of course, near Goldstone. That work continues there as well. But all in all, it's just construction and no anything out of the ordinary. 2 ferries on the go from Belle Island. And remember, if you have a traffic tip, call the Coastline, 754-1011.
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0: 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That's Pat Benatar, 837, with Bill and Leslie Ann in for the vacationing Carolyn Moore.
1: It is 14 degrees out there right now, sunny skies where I am, and it's going to a high of 18.
0: And we've been talking about toys, specifically iconic toys, because we kind of poo-pooed on this whole report from Playframe, which analyzed search data to find which toys are the most nostalgic and iconic. Now, we have determined what defines iconic, a toy that's been played with for decades. Mm-hmm. Barbie is number one, according to them. Okay, we'll accept that, because people have been playing with Barbie since the 50s. Mm-hmm. And today, you go to any toy store on the planet, and chances are there's Barbies there, a whole
1: there's
0: wall
1: gonna
0: of them.
1: There's going to be a Barbie, yep.
0: Also, I agree with Hot Wheels, Matchbox, mm-hmm. Dinkies,
1: yes,
0: as we called them earlier this week. Yeah, absolutely. Folks were playing with them for decades. They're still playing with them today.
1: Yes.
0: Not on the list, but you brought this one up, and it's one of the best. And definitely, and many of our listeners agree with you. As a matter of fact, Stuart is questioning who made this terrible list because Lego is not on it.
1: That's right. He says, Lego's not on the list. Who is on the list?
0: Yeah, right? You know what? Lego is, I played with when I was a kid. My grandchildren will play with it.
1: Oh, my gosh,
0: Legos.
1: Yes,
0: I mean,
1: absolutely.
0: There's a big market for Legos.
1: 100%, and I new mean, all yeah. the time, and they're creating new Legos all the time. So that's iconic, yeah. for sure.
0: On their list, Rubik's Cube is also there. And I don't know if you put a Rubik's Cube in front of them. I mean, they're still playing with it today.
1: They're
0: I mean,
1: definitely still getting
0: them. That little
1: them.
0: Girl from Asia that solved it in like 6 seconds.
1: Yeah, and
0: like,
1: there's new, you know, they're still doing those events and stuff like that.
0: Yeah.
1: What I hate about the Rubik's Cube is when we used to do them, there were stickers. So you could take all the stickers off and do it that way.
0: Yeah.
1: Now you have to actually do it.
0: No, I take it apart. I just snap it all apart and take the middle sticker off, and there's a little screw in there behind a panel. And you just,
1: here you go.
0: There you go. Strawberry shortcake. Mm.
1: No, I can smell it now, but
0: yeah.
1: not iconic.
0: I don't know if kids are playing with them today.
1: Yeah.
0: My Little Pony, I agree with that. I think My Little Pony deserves to be in the top five.
1: I don't really, but that's my opinion. Yeah.
0: I mean, my sisters played with them when they were kids, and now my sister's like 107 years old.
1: Exactly,
0: and,
1: at least.
0: You know, so yeah. I'd accept it. I mean, what are you thinking? I mean, toys that were iconic have to be played with today. That's why Cabbage Patch Dolls, I can't say were iconic because kids don't play with them anymore.
1: Yeah, I mean, they were iconic of that generation, for sure. They were iconic toys of the 80s because mm-hmm. they were, you know, if you define the word iconic, they definitely were because we lined up at Kmart to get them. So.
0: Right, exactly. Krista says Care Bears. They make Care Bears still, don't they?
1: Yeah, I think so.
0: Maybe. Fisher-Price Little People.
1: Little people.
0: You know what? Let's put Little People on the list.
1: Definitely. Oh, yeah. He's actually making a list.
0: I am. I'm making our own top five based on what people are talking about. Kevin, G.I. Joe. Now, here's the thing. I don't think G.I. Joe is as iconic as it used to be because kids don't play with it today. And kids, let me tell you something. You may remember the whole Go Joe against Cobra, the animated series, those little action figures.
1: Mm-hmm.
0: No, you're talking to a guy that played with the real G.I. Joe. We're talking real facial hair and the kung fu grip. Yeah. That's G.I. Joe.
1: That G.I. Joe.
0: That's the one right there. So give us an iconic toy, okay? I mean, because we don't agree with the list that these folks have put together. We're creating our own. With your help, we shall do it. So name an iconic toy, you know, like maybe this one.
2: An iconic toy is a Tonka.
0: Tonka trucks.
1: Tonka trucks.
0: Come on, yes. Tonka trucks. Yes.
1: Absolutely.
0: Because they're still being played with today, aren't they?
1: Yeah, definitely. My son had Tonka trucks. We loved them.
0: Yeah, I remember them when I was a kid.
2: And they're on the go a long while.
1: They are so.
0: Yeah, you can play with them in the sandbox. You can sit on the back of those dump trucks and ride down the street.
1: That's what happened to him.
0: Yeah, that's what happened to me. Just me, was it? Yeah, Tonka. Yeah, I don't know if I put it in my top five.
1: I don't know, but I still can't get the image of you sitting in the back of a Tonka truck going down a hill.
0: Come on, I'm not the only one that did that.
1: I'm just imagining you as you are now, not
0: oh, wow.
1: at the smaller stature you obviously
0: would probably
1: would have
0: need
1: had.
0: Six of those Tonka trucks now.
1: One on each foot.
0: Yeah, pretty much.
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0: Coast 101.1, shiny, happy people. Here we are, Bill and Leslie Ann and for Carol.
1: And we are so, and it's shiny, happy outside now. It's 13 degrees, heading to a high of 18 today.
0: History was made today on 5K or getaway. I'm still giggling about it. Well, first of all, let's just rewind to 7:10 when Tanya King went for the mystery box. And inside that mystery box was $150 cash. So turning down $101 resulted in a profit of $49.
1: Yeah, she
0: Not
1: did
0: too
1: great.
0: Shabby. Yeah, well done, Tanya.
1: But
0: Deanne Clancy joined us at 8:10, decided to roll the dice and go into that 5K or getaway draw, that final draw, which is fast approaching. But had she have picked the mystery box,
1: she missed out on a package of ham.
0: Ham. Ham was in the mystery
1: box. Bill
0: is
1: in love with the ham.
0: I'm telling you, yes. It's in the fridge now, sitting there.
1: Waiting for you.
0: For me, or maybe it'll make a return to the mystery box.
1: I hope not.
0: You know? Maybe 5K or Getaway 2027, we'll sit here and kind of go, oh, that was the ham we tried to give away last year. This is Dr. Seuss ham because it's green.
1: That's right.
0: What would you decide? What would you pick? The cash, $101, the mystery box. We've seen the good, the bad, and the ugly in this week. Or a shot at that 5K, $5,000, or dream getaway. 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
0: Good morning. It's Bill and Leslie Ann.
1: Good morning. We've got 13 degrees now, heading to a high of 18 today.
0: Traffic not looking too bad. Just watch your speeds on the TCH near Butterpot Park and the Foxtrap Access Road. Work being done there. There's Nelly Furtado on the coast. Hey,

0: 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It's 9:05 with Bill and Leslie Ann.
1: Sun's out, the wind is up. It is 13 degrees right now, heading to a high of 18.
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1: We've got 13 degrees right now, heading to a high of 18.
0: Here's Smash Mouth on the Coast. Somebody.

0: Coast 101.1, good morning, 926 with Bill and Leslie Ann.
1: Good morning. We've got 14 degrees right now in St. John's. It's heading to a high of 18.
0: All right. Everyone's talking about below. That's the big thing. Last night, yesterday morning, maybe when the clock struck midnight, it premiered on Netflix, and many people, Dana Parsons just came in here. I'm sure she'll be talking a little bit about that. Know that this will be a spoiler-free zone.
1: Spoiler-free, because Bill and I haven't watched it.
0: Exactly. We haven't watched it yet. And we are allowing you to let us know your thoughts without giving away any spoilers. If you've actually watched all of it, what do you rank it on a scale of 1 to 5? 1 star being bad, 5 stars being great. Sheldon said 4 stars, but he also had another issue. Apparently, he had to log back onto his Netflix account over and over and over again.
1: Oh, my gosh. Netflix in Newfoundland has crashed.
0: And, Christina says, awesome. Watched it all. Geraldine watched all the episodes. Loved it. 5 stars.
1: Mm-hmm.
0: Michelle says 4. Kelly wished it was longer. Loved it.
1: That's high praise. Excellent.
0: Yeah.
1: I hear it's a bit of a cliffhanger at the end. Bill's mad.
0: Yeah, I don't want to hear any of that. Don't want to hear anything. No, that's not. And by the way, that's not what she said. That's not. No one said that. I just so you know, there was nothing like that. I just said out loud that if there was a cliffhanger, it would really bother me. So
1: yes.
0: I don't know. We really don't know. No spoilers. So what do you think about, and by the way, Charlie Heaton was also on The Tonight Show with Jimmy Fallon last night. And again, some glowing words for the province of Newfoundland and Labrador, and even tried to talk to Jimmy about what this whole screeching in thing is all about. That's not a cod.
1: It is not a cod. It's some kind of a perch or a tilapia maybe, but not a codfish.
0: No, no. I'm saying it's a garbage fish from the New York Harbor. But yeah, the love continues. Roger Ebert gave it 3.5 stars out of 4.
1: That is awesome from him.
0: If you binge-watched it or watched a little bit of it, what are your thoughts? No spoilers. Cannot stress that enough. let us know on our Coast Facebook page.
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9: We may see a few spotty showers this afternoon on our way to 16 degrees. West to southwest winds at 15 to 30. Partly cloudy, 6 degrees tonight. Mostly cloudy, isolated showers, 11 degrees tomorrow. Evening showers and mostly cloudy, 4 degrees Saturday night. Partly sunny at times, 8 degrees on Sunday. Showers, drizzle, and fog on Thanksgiving Monday with a high of 12. I'm Precision Weather Meteorologist Russ Murley for Coast 1011.
0: Mostly cloudy, 15 in St. John's. Meanwhile, in Clarenville, it's overcast and 14.

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1: It's creeping up there. We've got 15 now, and it's looking great out there, heading to a high of 18.
0: Here's Tom Cochran in Good Times. 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

0: 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It is 9:51 with Bill and Leslie Ann and for Carolyn.
1: Good morning. We have 15 degrees right now. It's sunny where I am. I hope it is where you are. It's heading to a high of 18.
0: All right, listen, one last thing on our most iconic toy ever. If you're just joining us this morning, we found out from a group called Playframe. It's based in the States. They analyze search data to find out which toys are the most nostalgic and iconic, and they came up with Barbie as the number one. And you poo-poo all over this. So you're not a fan of how they came up with this list.
1: Yeah. I just find when you just use search data, mm-hmm. obviously, you're only going to get stuff that's new because the internet, relatively new.
0: Sure. We agree that iconic toys should be determined as those that have been played with for generations.
1: Yeah.
0: Barbie, number one, sure. Okay. Playing with this since the 50s, every decade, Barbie was popular.
1: That's right.
0: Hot Wheels at number two, Hot Wheels, Matchbox, Cars, Dinkies, they're still being played with.
1: Mm-hmm.
0: Rubik's Cube and Strawberry Shortcake.
1: Yeah, I know. It's definitely not Strawberry Shortcake, though I can smell her right now.
0: Yeah, there you go. Yeah. My Little Pony. You know what? Listen, originated in the 80s, still played with today.
1: Mm-hmm.
0: They're still out there. Your recommendation of Legos. No, yes, I'd almost put that very close to the number one spot that Barbie holds.
1: I think Legos because, again, it's mm-hmm. not gendered. You know what I mean?
0: Yeah.
1: Not a lot of guys play with Barbie,
0: mm-hmm.
1: but both genders kind of equally play with Lego.
0: But there are kids today playing with Legos that their great grandparents played, you know.
1: Probably.
0: Seriously.
1: Yes.
0: It's definitely worthy of being on there. Little People, Fisher Price Little People.
1: Mm-hmm.
0: I had the garage when
1: Me
0: I was
1: too.
0: A kid.
1: I can still hear the bell.
0: Yeah, yes. Yeah. Oh my gosh. I'm a kid again.
1: Yep.
0: And, you know, other ones too. I mean, we had a number of comments. Slinky. I don't know if that's as big today with kids as it was when we were kids, but Tonka Trucks. You know what? We got calls and got people on our Coast Facebook page saying Tonka Trucks.
1: Yeah.
0: And they're still around.
1: Yeah, absolutely.
0: You go into any toy store and you look under the toys, Tonka Trucks are there. Some of them are plastic now.
1: Yeah,
0: instead
1: but
0: of being the
1: metal ones.
0: Ones
1: are still out there. They're rusting in my backyard.
0: But no, I mean, still, those big dump trucks they used to have,
1: mm-hmm.
0: you literally could put your butt in the pan out of the back of it and just ride down the road. Look out!
1: Yikes.
0: Good times, good times. If there's an iconic toy you think should be on this list, let us know on our Coast Facebook page.
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1: 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Here is Coast Precision Weather meteorologist Ross Murley.
10: We may see a few spotty showers this afternoon on our way to 16 degrees, west to southwest winds at 15 to 30, partly cloudy, 6 degrees tonight, mostly cloudy, isolated showers, 11 degrees tomorrow. Evening showers and mostly cloudy, 4 degrees Saturday night, partly sunny at times, 8 degrees on Sunday. Showers, drizzle, and fog on Thanksgiving Monday with a high of 12. I'm Precision Weather Meteorologist Russ Marley for Coast 1011.
0: Mostly cloudy in St. John's, 15 degrees. In Clarenville, more of the same. It's overcast and 15.

That's the Spin Doctors with Two Princes on the Coast. I'm Dana Parsons. Happy Friday. It's so nice to be coasting into the weekend and October with warmer temperatures and sunshine. I hope it stays like this. Sweater weather, yes. Zip to the lips in a snowsuit, no. Here's Gino Vannelli with Black Cars.

That's Bruce Springsteen on the coast. I'm Dana Parsons. Are you tuckered out from binge-watching Below last night? That is the Netflix series that was filmed here during the summer. Myself and Wade turned on the Halloween lights, and we hunkered down and watched the whole thing. I am so proud of everybody involved. I just thought it was fantastic. I have no doubt it's on the to-do list for many people this weekend. Happy viewing. Here's Sting with Brand New Day on the coast.

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0: Whenever I hear that song, I'm taken back to the Churchill Park Music Festival a few years ago, watching Feist sing that song live. That's 1, 2, 3, 4 on the coast. I'm Dana Parsons. As you know, it is Friday, and because of that, because of the fact it's the second weekend of October, you just know we're ramping things up for our ghosts on the coast. And you're going to see that in our latest video from The Adventures of Dana and Bale. It's out now. Video 367 is all about those campfire stories we hear as kids. Technically, though, it is the coast cooler chats we hear as adults. Now, there's some strange things happening here. You know, there's a presence, a sound that we're hearing, and the coast crew is freaking out. Are we going to get to the bottom of it? Will you discover what it is? See it for yourself. And yes, the kids can watch it too. Check it out on X, on our Instagram, our YouTube channel, and our Adventures and Coast Facebook pages. We are wishing you a happy spooky Friday from the Coast Crew.
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12: We may see a few spotty showers this afternoon on our way to 16 degrees. West to southwest winds at 15 to 30. Partly cloudy, 6 degrees tonight. Mostly cloudy, isolated showers, 11 degrees tomorrow. Evening showers and mostly cloudy, 4 degrees Saturday night, partly sunny at times, 8 degrees on Sunday. Showers, drizzle, and fog on Thanksgiving Monday with a high of 12. I'm Precision Weather Meteorologist Russ Murley for Coast 101.

That's Brian Adams on the coast. I'm Dana Parsons. Coming up today in the Carbonear area, there is a community meal happening. I've got all of the details on the way in Coast Community Matters. Here's the Gin Blossoms with Hey Jealousy.

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time, but I'm here to tell you, there's something else. The afterworld. A world of never-ending happiness. You can always see the sun, day or night.

What a Friday. Pick me over. That's Prince. Let's go crazy on the coast. I'm Dana Parsons, and right now is the time to give me a call at 754-1011. It is my last family pack of tickets for the upcoming Falling Into Christmas Fair happening at the Holiday Inn October the 12th, so Monday. Now is the time to get the tickets. Give me a call, 754-1011. Here's Sass Jordan on the coast.

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0: That was Poison, nothing but a good time on the coast. I'm Dana Parsons. I've got Michelle Taplin on the line. Happy Friday, Michelle. What are you doing today?
1: I'm working, but I'm headed for the weekend.
0: Well, Michelle, I have a real pick-me-upper for your weekend. It is a family pack of tickets for the Falling Into Christmas Fair, which is happening Monday at the Holiday Inn. So my question I want to ask you is actually the question of the day from yesterday, because it was such a good response. I'm asking, do you have anything on your keychain? Any, you know, lucky thing or special memento?
1: I have a turtle. I'm crazy about turtles. I collect all turtle stuff, and on my keychain is a turtle.
0: I love this. I've got a Golden Girls Shady Pines retirement tag because cool. I love Golden Girls. Sometimes your keychain can be a reflection of your personality or your hobbies or whatever you're into. So I love this. Well, Michelle, you are grabbing those four tickets. Who do you think you'll take with you?
1: I'm not sure yet. I got to think about that.
0: Whoever is good to you in life, maybe they can grab those tickets.
1: Awesome.
0: Get ready to shop till you drop, and I hope you have a great weekend ahead.
1: Okay, you too, Dana.
0: Michelle grabs my last set of tickets for the Falling Into Christmas Fair, happening Monday, October the 12th at the Holiday Inn from 10 a.m. till 5. 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
11: We may see a few spotty showers this afternoon on our way to 16 degrees. West to southwest winds at 15 to 30. Partly cloudy, 6 degrees tonight. Mostly cloudy, isolated showers, 11 degrees tomorrow. Evening showers and mostly cloudy, 4 degrees Saturday night. Partly sunny at times, 8 degrees on Sunday. Showers, drizzle, and fog on Thanksgiving Monday with a high of 12. I'm Precision Weather Meteorologist Russ Murley for Coast 1011.
0: The clouds are moving in, but still a warm day in St. John's, 17 degrees, and Clarenville, 15 degrees on the coast.

That's the Go-Go's. Our lips are sealed on the coast. I'm Dana Parsons. We have a very cool Friday pick-me-upper song coming up from Madonna momentarily. But first, Sky with Love Song on the coast.

Vogue. That's Vogue. Madonna with Vogue on the coast. Oh, I can see Tony Angelo voguing. Hey, it's me, Dana Parsons, hoping your workplace is as fun as mine is here at the coast. We've got some great tunes to get you coasting in your Friday, feeling good, maybe voguing just like Tony Angelo. And, of course, we've got our 5K or getaway contest coming up, so we are going to dive back into the winner sheet to see what are the options people have been picking lately and will it affect how you play later today. First, here's Phil Collins, You Can't Hurry Love, on the coast.

0: Alanis Morissette with Ironic on the Coast. Hey, it's me, Dana Parsons. Coming up at 12:50, that is our next play for the 5K or Getaway Contest with Pipers. Discover more for less. Having a lot of fun with this, and I have to say the $101 cash has been a very popular option so far. So if you get your foot in the door today, if you are going to be my correct caller when I tell you to call, you know the options, $101. We had 2 out of 4 people choosing that option yesterday. We have the mystery box, which Tanya King of Mount Pearl chose this morning. She walked away with $150. Not bad. We have the 5K or getaway draw list. And many people are choosing that, of course. It's such a great prize if you can win it. At the end of the contest, we will pick one lucky winner. And they have the option of choosing that $5,000 or taking a chance on a mystery trip to somewhere in this world. Is it a trip for two to Belle Island? Is it a trip for two on a cruise? Is it an all-inclusive? Is it Belle Island? I cannot tell you. I mean, it is a mystery. I don't know. I certainly don't want to know. You know, I fear that I could be a bit of a blabbermouth and tell you what it is if I knew. So I don't like knowing these things. I never look ahead in the mystery box. If you choose it, I'm just as surprised as you are as to what is in that box. So think ahead. Like I said, $101, mystery box, 5K draw or getaway. Those are the options, and we will play again. And it is your second last chance to play the game before we take a little break over the weekend. Of course, Tony Angelo will be back at it as well at 4:50. So good luck. Remember the coastline, 754-1011, and be ready to dial it today. A big thanks to our friends at Pipers. Discover more for less.
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10: We may see a few spotty showers this afternoon on our way to 16 degrees. West to southwest winds at 15 to 30. Partly cloudy, 6 degrees tonight. Mostly cloudy, isolated showers, 11 degrees tomorrow. Evening showers and mostly cloudy, 4 degrees Saturday night, partly sunny at times, 8 degrees on Sunday. Showers, drizzle, and fog on Thanksgiving Monday with a high of 12. I'm Precision Weather Meteorologist Russ Marley for Coast 1011.
0: It's cloudy right now, but still sitting at 17 degrees in St. John's. In Clarenville, it's 15 degrees on the coast.

That's Avicii, Wake Me Up on the Coast. I'm Dana Parsons. Coming up this evening, if you love getting out for some live music, St. David's Music in the Hall concert series continues. You can still grab some tickets. I've got the details on the show. On the way in Coast Community Matters. Here's Spoons with Old Emotions.

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St. David's Music in the Hall concert series continues. Coming up this evening, it is the music of Glen Campbell. You'll hear performances by Bob McDonald, Sandy Morris, Steve Power, Scott Mansfield, and music director Brian Way. Tickets at $25 each. You must reserve them in advance. Doors are going to open at 7:30 p.m. with a performance starting at 8. If you want to grab some contact information or further details on this, visit coast1011.com under Community Matters.

Such a great tune to sing along to. Testing your vocal abilities with Journey. Don't Stop Believing. I'm Dana Parsons. I just turned my head and looked out the window, and the rain has started. It is really coming down out there, but thankful to still have the nice warm temperature. So, you know, if we can't have the sunshine, at least it's a nice warm day out there today, and hopefully it'll stick around. Here's Honeymoon Suite on the Coast.

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0: Eagle Eye Cherry with Save Tonight on the Coast. I'm Dana Parsons, and we're seeing a lot of love for Below, the series that was filmed here this summer. And it is, of course, all about Newfoundland. Newfoundland is not having to pretend to be somewhere else, because sometimes, you know, you see Newfoundland representing Maine or, you know, other places that could look similar. It was purely Newfoundland. And we saw such great representation from a lot of our incredible actors and actresses here. So heading over to our Coast Facebook page. Many of you tuned in last night to see it. I binge watched it myself. And my husband Wade snuggled down for the night, and we watched them all back to back. Loved it. So proud. Such cool stuff. A little spooky scary. In fact, a lot spooky scary at a few points during this. Your thoughts? Kurt Bonnell says he watched the first four. He said pretty good. Who knew Mary Walsh would look good as a blonde? We're not spoiling anything here today. Yeah. Mary Walsh is blonde, and she's a hoot in this. Holly Pomeroy says 5 stars. I howled when they brought out the shot flamingo. We're seeing a lot of 5 stars. We're seeing Teresita, 5 stars. Storyline, awesome. Brought a lot of traditional Newfoundland ways, our food, our sayings, our scenery. And yeah, I won't tell you more of what she says because I don't want to spoil anything. If you are planning on binge watching it tonight. Yeah. And there are a few people saying the accents, and I'm going to say this. I know there was a couple of times the Newfoundland accent slips, and I think we can be pretty hard on people when that happens, you know. But my husband is from Vancouver. Wade has lived here for the past 20 years. And even he says, Dana, that accent is just the hardest thing for people to get. And it sometimes does sound Irish, you know, and I think we give people a little bit of a leeway. I thought it was fantastic. And I love how much in promoting this series that really Newfoundland and our people have been promoted. You know, everybody is just saying such kind things about Newfoundland. And I dare say we'll be flat out in the tourist season again when it pops around next summer. What do you think? Did you enjoy it? Did you binge watch it? Are you going to be doing it this weekend? I'd love to hear your thoughts. Join in on our Coast Facebook page. And while you're there, don't forget to check out our latest video from The Adventures of Dana and Bale. If you love all things spooky, scary, you're going to love this one.
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0: 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Horizon Air, helping you breathe easy. RCMP in Bay Roberts are investigating after an act of mischief resulted in damage to the exterior of Tim Hortons early Thursday morning. Police shared surveillance video showing an unknown individual attempting to start a fire outside the business, and they're looking for anyone with information about this incident to contact Bay Roberts RCMP. A notorious apartment building in the city of St. John's has been shut down by police. City inspectors previously found several deficiencies with the Brazel Street property, and it has long been a site for police complaints. There's no word on how many tenants were affected and how they will be accommodated. Koger, the Montreal-based management firm, released a statement pledging to address the health and safety issues. With an anticipated increase in traffic during this Thanksgiving weekend, the Royal Newfoundland Constabulary will be conducting Operation Impact, with checkpoints focused on impaired, aggressive, and distracted driving, as well as speeding and seatbelt compliance. Police are reminding drivers to pay particular attention to their speed in the many construction zones around the roadways to keep everyone safe this long holiday weekend.
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12: We may see a few spotty showers this afternoon on our way to 16 degrees. West to southwest winds at 15 to 30. Partly cloudy, 6 degrees tonight. Mostly cloudy, isolated showers, 11 degrees tomorrow. Evening showers and mostly cloudy, 4 degrees Saturday night. Partly sunny at times, 8 degrees on Sunday. Showers, drizzle, and fog on Thanksgiving Monday with a high of 12. I'm Precision Weather Meteorologist Russ Marley for Coast 1011.
4: We're starting to see the light rain happening in St. John's and Clarendonville, 15 degrees on the coast.

That's David Bowie with Let's Dance on the Coast. I'm Dana Parsons. Don't forget our Yacht Rock on the Coast show is coming up on Sunday, noon to 3. Tune in for the grooviest songs of your Sunday. Here's Huey Lewis in the news.

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on the coast. I'm Dana Parsons. The rain is coming down. The little bit of fog is rolling in. Feels like a good time to snuggle down and watch our latest video from the Adventures of Dana and Bill. Spooky, scary, coast cooler, ghost stories. That's what it's all about. Check it out on all of our social media platforms, and if you like it, share it. Here's Peter Gabriel with Sledgehammer on the Coast.

0: That's the Tragically Hip, my music at work on the coast. I'm Dana Parsons. The rain has set in, and with that, every now and then you're seeing a little bit of fog rolling in as well. So if you're hitting up the highway, keep that in mind. Get the headlights on, reduce your speed. And if you are hitting up the highway, if it's a longer drive, I want to mention we do have some construction along the Trans-Canada Highway near Butterpot and also the Fox Trap Access Road. So extra caution in those areas. Some delays happening for Gower Street, Hamilton Avenue, Kingsbridge Road, and Newfoundland Drive. Some residential streets as well having some work done today. Also the Portugal Cove Road, Majors Path, and Airport Heights Drive roundabout. That continues on. There was some paving happening last night. Grind and patchwork affecting Southside Road and Waterford Bridge Road as well. And work continues for Thorburn and Goldstone. Hopefully you are coasting along safely and swiftly. No doubt you've got the window wipers going right now. It's coming down, but not a bad day. Temperature wise, still hovering around 15 and 16, so not bad. If you see something for coast all day traffic, if you are stuck behind something, if there's a pothole, a moose sighting, debris on the road, fender benders, let us know. You can always reach us on the coastline at 754-1011.
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8: We may see a few spotty showers this afternoon on our way to 16 degrees, west to southwest winds at 15 to 30, partly cloudy, 6 degrees tonight, mostly cloudy, isolated showers, 11 degrees tomorrow. Evening showers and mostly cloudy, 4 degrees Saturday night, partly sunny at times, 8 degrees on Sunday. Showers, drizzle, and fog on Thanksgiving Monday with a high of 12. I'm Precision Weather Meteorologist Russ Murley for Coast 1011.
0: We're seeing some light rain, and of course, it is cloudy right now. In St. John's, 15 degrees. Clarenville is sitting at 16 on the coast.

She is so fantastic live. I don't know if I've ever seen another performer connect with an audience like Amanda Marshall did this summer at the Churchill Park Music Festival. That's Fall from Grace on the Coast. I'm Dana Parsons. Coming up tomorrow, there is a race day for the kids in our province. I'm going to get you all the details on the RBC Race for the Kids in Coast Community Matters. Here's George Michael with Faith.

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That's Frozen Ghost, Should I See on the Coast. I'm Dana Parsons. It is not a great moment to be a pedestrian right now. The rain is coming down pretty hard, and it looks like we've got a little bit of a light wind picking it up, too. So, a little pick-me-upper for this rainy day is our 5K or getaway contest with Pipers. Discover more for less. This is always such a fun contest. You never know what way it's going to go because this is the contest with options if you play. I want you to give me a call, 754-1011. Today, I'm going to go with caller number 16. Let's do it. Caller number 16, 754-1011, 5K or getaway with Pipers. 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

0: That was 5 days in May. That's Blue Rodeo on the Coast. I'm Dana Parsons. It took a while, but we got her. It is caller number 16, Corinne O'Neill of Mount Pearl. Corinne, happy Friday.
1: Happy Friday to you.
0: What are you doing today?
1: Oh, nothing. Getting ready to go out and run a few errands.
0: Oh, get your galoshes on today, Corinne.
1: Oh, for sure.
0: I have a pick-me-upper, especially if you walk away with a great prize today, Corinne. You are playing 5K or Getaway. Have you ever played this contest before?
1: I played last year.
0: Oh, do you remember what way you went?
1: Yes, I took the mystery box last year.
0: And what was in the mystery box?
1: Tickets to Celtic Women and gift cards for Bridie Malloy's.
0: Oh, I love the sound. That's a great prize pack.
1: Yes, it was a great night out.
0: You have the option of choosing the mystery box. Earlier this morning, there was a check for $150 in there, but we have also seen a check for $1,000. We've seen a big stick bologna. We've seen a box of Joe Louis. So the mystery box continues to be a mystery. We have $101 cash that you can take right out the gate, or you can hop on the 5K or Getaway list. And at the end of the contest, one lucky winner is going to have the choice of either $5,000 or a trip to somewhere in this world. Corinne, those are the options. What do you want to do?
1: Well, considering I'm going out to run a few errands today, I think I'm going to take the money and treat myself.
0: Go on, take the money and run. I love it, Corinne. Okay. Well, we do have to move ahead to see what else would have been waiting for you had you chosen the box. So let's do it. Okay, it's a light box, but it's a medium box. Let me see here now, Corinne. Oh, this would have helped out with your errand list today. It is a $150 North Atlantic Orange Store gas card. I know. Great prize.
1: For sure.
0: You know what? $101 is nothing to sniff at either.
1: No, that's for sure.
0: Well, listen, I hope you have a fantastic weekend ahead, and hopefully you stay dry.
1: Yes, you too.
0: Corinne has some extra cash to get her coasting through the weekend. Your next chance to play 5K or Getaway is coming up as you coast home with Tony Angelo at 4:50. And don't forget, it's your last play for the long weekend. I'm wishing everybody good luck. And I want to say a big thanks to our friends at Piper's. Discover more for less. Your Coast Precision Weather is coming up.
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4: 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I'm hunting.
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13: 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RCMP and Bay Roberts are investigating after an act of mischief resulted in damage to the exterior of Tim Hortons early Thursday morning. Police shared surveillance video showing an unknown individual attempting to start a fire outside the business, and they're looking for anyone with information about this incident to contact Bay Roberts RCMP. A notorious apartment building in the city of St. John's has been shut down by police. City inspectors previously found several deficiencies with the Brazel Street property, and it has long been a site for police complaints. There's no word on how many tenants were affected and how they will be accommodated. Coger, the Montreal-based management firm, released a statement pledging to address the health and safety issues. With an anticipated increase in traffic during this Thanksgiving weekend, the Royal Newfoundland Constabulary will be conducting Operation Impact, with checkpoints focused on impaired, aggressive, and distracted driving, as well as speeding and seatbelt compliance. Police are reminding drivers to pay particular attention to their speed in the many construction zones around the roadways to keep everyone safe this long holiday weekend.
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15: We may see a few spotty showers this afternoon on our way to 16 degrees. West to southwest winds at 15 to 30. Partly cloudy, 6 degrees tonight. Mostly cloudy, isolated showers, 11 degrees tomorrow. Evening showers and mostly cloudy, 4 degrees Saturday night. Partly sunny at times, 8 degrees on Sunday. Showers, drizzle, and fog on Thanksgiving Monday with a high of 12. I'm Precision Weather Meteorologist Russ Marley for Coast 1011.
13: We're still seeing the rain. Might be a little bit of fog creeping in as well. In St. John's, it is 15 degrees. Clarenville is sitting at 16 on the coast.

That's Colin James, 5 long years on the coast. I'm Dana Parsons. The rain is picking up right now and a bit of a dark day out there. So keep that in mind as we get closer to the end of the school day for some. I do believe some people have a PD day, but for those of you that are doing school pickups, keep your eyes peeled in the school zones and crosswalks. Here's Dancing Queen from ABBA on the coast.

That's Dancing Queen from ABBA on the Coast. I'm Dana Parsons. I'm sure on this rainy day you could use some pick-me-upper moments, so we've got some coming your way. Our Tell Me Something Good post. If you're celebrating something, let us know. Hop on over to a Coast Facebook page. Share it with us. Tell us something good. Here's Richard Marx with Satisfied.

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0: on a gray, rainy day, but a Friday at that. I'm Dana Parsons, and each day we dip back into our Tell Me Something Good post, which we usually put up on a Monday, and that gets filled up with so many comments and pictures. We usually add another one throughout the week, and that too gets filled up. And we see everything from health updates to new jobs, pet adoptions, vacations. We love every single one of your moments, so thank you for taking a second and sharing with you. I want to start things off by saying yesterday I had a Tell Me Something Good moment. One of our listeners, Karen Crow, she won some tickets earlier this week. She popped in to get the tickets. And when we were having the on-air conversation about, you know, what she was doing while she was playing the contest, she was bottling up some beets and relish and all that good stuff. And I jokingly said, sure, bring us in some. And she did. And Karen, I'm going to say they were delicious. I've already had the relish with yesterday's supper. Thank you for sharing your bottled goods. I know that it takes a lot of effort and, you know, time and the growing of veggies as well. So thank you for sharing that with me. That is definitely a pick-me-upper and a tell-me-something-good moment I had. Heading back over to our Coast Facebook page, we've got Denise Avery Stamp. She's celebrating her birthday. She said, it is the beginning of the last year of my 50s. I love that. The best is yet to come, Denise. We've got Jennifer Sullivan celebrating her birthday this week as well. Norma Newman shared a picture of her granddaughter's first birthday. She's in the high chair, eating the cake. Love that. And no doubt continued celebrations throughout the week and weekend. Jennifer Hughes and her husband are celebrating their 30th wedding anniversary for this Sunday coming up. So happy anniversary and continued love and celebrations for you. And Lori Rowe sent us in a beautiful picture from the highway. Last weekend, she drove to Port Blandford for a little mini getaway. And she said the colors from the highway are absolutely breathtaking. Yeah, I love October in our province. It's just, you know, the trees, everything from orange to a little bit of green, some brown. And then you see these trees that look like they are fire red, like stunning, which you can see in those pictures. So listen, if you're celebrating something, if you want to give someone a shout out for a birthday or an anniversary, you know, a coworker or a loved one, it's an easy way to do it. Pop on over to our Coast Facebook page and share it with us. Tell us something good.
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7: We may see a few spotty showers this afternoon on our way to 16 degrees, west to southwest winds at 15 to 30, partly cloudy, 6 degrees tonight, mostly cloudy, isolated showers, 11 degrees tomorrow, evening showers and mostly cloudy, 4 degrees Saturday night, partly sunny at times, 8 degrees on Sunday. Showers, drizzle, and fog on Thanksgiving Monday with a high of 12. I'm Precision Weather Meteorologist Russ Marley for Coast 1011.
0: In St. John's, we are seeing the rain and the cloud. We've dipped down to 15 degrees. Clarenville's gone up a bit. They're sitting at 17 degrees.

That's Hall & Oates. I can't go for that on the coast. I'm Dana Parsons. Could you go for a breakfast tomorrow? There is a Thanksgiving breakfast happening at Topsail United Church, and I've got the details on it coming up.

0: 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Topsail United Church will be hosting their Thanksgiving breakfast. It's happening for Saturday, 8 a.m. till 11. They're going to have the usual great menu. Adults will be getting in for $12. Children get in for $5. All are welcome. There's going to be some coloring for kids as well. If you've got something for Coast Community Matters, send it in to onair at coast1011.com. The 11th annual Falling into Christmas Fair is taking place this Monday from 10 to 5 at the Holiday Inn Portugal Cove Road, featuring 80 local vendors from all across the island selling handmade goods, clothing, jewelry, artwork, pet products, tasty sweet treats, and much more. 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

Soul Asylum with Runaway Train on the Coast. I'm Dana Parsons. Another Tell Me Something Good moment. We had Michelle and Alma, who were winners this week for the Coast Conundrum, popped in to grab the prize, say hello, and have a little look around all of the Halloween decorations we have up in the Coast hallways these days. So a hi and best wishes to Alma and Michelle for a great weekend ahead. And you too. Here's the Eurythmics, But I Lie to You, on the Coast.

0: That's Aldo Nova, Fooling Yourself on the Coast. I'm Dana Parsons. I have to say, Sundays have taken on a whole new meaning for me because we've got this new vibe since Yacht Rock on the Coast has begun, and I'm hoping you're feeling it too. I'm always looking forward to what tunes we're going to bring you, what little gems, some of them hidden, some of them, you know, you can't wait to hear again. We have coming up this Sunday some Carly Simon. We've got to dip back to the 70s with Charlie Door, also one of the grooviest tunes from Redbone. I can't wait to hear. And also a song I love, Captain and Tennille, of course, a Yacht Rock or Not song feature as well. That's usually each Sunday we put up a question about a song that you will hear during that time slot between 12 and 3 that will say, do you consider the song to be Yacht Rock or not? And here's the thing, everybody's taste is so different, and that's why I love a question like this. So make sure to cast your vote, chime in, let us know your thoughts, and you know, if you hear anything as well on Yacht Rock on the Coast that you've got a question about, maybe you've got a Yacht Rock suggestion or a story you want to share, we love hearing from you. You can always email yachtrock@coast1011.com, or you can drop us a voicemail as well on Sundays, 754-1011. So keep an ear out coming up this Sunday, noon to 3. I'm Dana Parsons, your captain for Yacht Rock on the Coast. 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
13: We may see a few spotty showers this afternoon on our way to 16 degrees. West to southwest winds at 15 to 30. Partly cloudy, 6 degrees tonight. Mostly cloudy, isolated showers, 11 degrees tomorrow. Evening showers and mostly cloudy, 4 degrees Saturday night, partly sunny at times, 8 degrees on Sunday. Showers, drizzle, and fog on Thanksgiving Monday with a high of 12. I'm Precision Weather Meteorologist Russ Murley for Coast 1011.
0: The rain continues, a little bit of fog hanging around as well. In St. John's, 15 degrees. Clarenville is sitting at 16 degrees on the coast.

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today, but that song certainly brings it up a bit. It is the Backstreet Boys, I Want It That Way, on the coast. I'm Dana Parsons. Happy Friday. We've got some Canadian love coming here for Nelly Furtado. It's I'm Like a Bird on the coast.

0: That's Crush with Live on the Coast. I'm Dana Parsons. It is Friday, as you know. I think you know by now. Which means earlier today we released our latest video from The Adventures of Dana and Bill, as we always try to do on a Friday. I think you know that we love October. We love all things spooky, scary. You know, the flip-flops are barely packed away for the season when we have our fall and Halloween stuff up. And you can bet that the videos for this month, I mean, that's what they lean towards. And Newfoundlanders, you know, I think you know as well by watching any of our TV shows or the most recent Below show on Netflix, you know that we are storytellers. We have a really good ability to do that. And that is what video 367 is all about. So snuggle down at the work desk, or if you're heading out to the cabin, or if you're in the car currently waiting on the kids, check out this week's retelling of spooky stories from the coast. There is a strange noise happening around the coast. We are freaking out. Will we find out what it is? Will we get to the bottom of it? See it for yourself. Our video 367 from The Adventures of Dana and Bill is on Instagram. It's up on X, our YouTube channel, and of course, our Adventures and Coast Facebook pages.
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16: We may see a few spotty showers this afternoon on our way to 16 degrees. West to southwest winds at 15 to 30. Partly cloudy, 6 degrees tonight. Mostly cloudy, isolated showers, 11 degrees tomorrow. Evening showers and mostly cloudy, 4 degrees Saturday night. Partly sunny at times, 8 degrees on Sunday. Showers, drizzle, and fog on Thanksgiving Monday with a high of 12. I'm Precision Weather Meteorologist Russ Murley for Coast 1011.
0: The rain continues in St. John's. It is 15 degrees. Clarenville is sitting at 16 on the coast.

Oh, I love that one. It's Desiree, You Gotta Be on the Coast. I'm Dana Parsons. 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Here's NXS. Need you tonight.

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That Strange Advance with We Run on the Coast. I'm Dina Parsons. Yesterday I asked, what do you have on your keychain, whether it is a key fob for your car or your home key? Many of you chimed in and said it is your pet pictures or pet mementos. I love that. I got to add some of my pets to my keychain. So far, just a Golden Girls Shady Pines retirement tag. That's what's on mine. Here's Pat Benatar.

0: That's Chumbawamba with Tub Thumping on the Coast. I'm Dana Parsons, and at 12:50 today, had a little bit of fun, returning to our 5K or getaway contest with Pipers. Discover more for less. As of right now, this very moment, you are going to have one more chance to get your foot in the door before we take a break over the weekend. A longer break, because of course this is a long weekend for some. What will you do if you get your foot in the door? Earlier this morning, Tanya King of Mount Pearl chose the mystery box. She walked away with a $150 check. Love the sound of that. Deanne Clancy of St. John's hopped on our 5K or getaway list. You could do. At the end of the contest, if you're on that list and we pick your name, you have the choice of either $5,000 or a mystery getaway. Now, Corinne O'Neill of Mount Pearl played with me at 12:50. Corinne got her foot in the door last year. She chose the mystery box. She ended up with tickets to head on out to Brady Malloy's and the Celtic Hearth for some dinner. And she also had Celtic Women tickets for a night out. And she said it was just such a great night and a great prize. But because today she is ticking off her chore list and she's picking up lots of groceries and such, she wanted the $101 cash. I love it. 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I'm wishing you good luck. Make sure you remember the coastline. Be ready to dial it when Tony Angelo tells you to. It is 754-1011. 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
12: We may see a few spotty showers this afternoon on our way to 16 degrees. West to southwest winds at 15 to 30. Partly cloudy, 6 degrees tonight. Mostly cloudy, isolated showers, 11 degrees tomorrow. Evening showers and mostly cloudy, 4 degrees Saturday night. Partly sunny at times, 8 degrees on Sunday. Showers, drizzle, and fog on Thanksgiving Monday with a high of 12. I'm Precision Weather Meteorologist Russ Murley for Coast 101.

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Coast 101.1. There's Queen and Another One Bites the Dust. How you doing? It's Tony Angelo. Another week has bitten the dust just about. Happy Friday as we coast home into this long weekend for a lot of folks. Thanksgiving weekend. Hope you got some great plans with family.

Coast 101.1. Oh, I was so saddened to hear the news of Sass Jordan passing away last week. That is Sass Jordan in Double Trouble. It's Tony Angelo coasting home into the Thanksgiving weekend. Got a big turkey ready to go or what? Or ham? What do you prefer, turkey or ham? Both. Why not both? Here's Rick Astley. Never Gonna Give You Up. Coast 101.1.

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0: Coast 101.1, Kim Mitchell and Patio Lanterns, Tony Angelo. Just about time for those Patio Lanterns to be put away for the season, as sad as it is, because we didn't have much of a Patio Lantern season, as far as I'm concerned anyway. It's Thanksgiving weekend. A lot of folks going to be celebrating with big turkey, big old turkey, big old ham maybe. And like I said earlier, what's wrong with both? Have both, turkey, ham, whatever you prefer. All right, let's have a look at what went on today in 5K or getaway, because we'll give you a chance to play coming up at 4:50 this afternoon. And this morning we had Tanya take the mystery box. Inside that mystery box was $150. That's a good deal. Deanne put her name in for the 5K. And Corinne decided to take $101 cash and be done with it. So this afternoon, 4:50, what are you going to do? I'll ask for a caller. If you're the correct caller, I'll ask you what you want to do. $101 cash, take the mystery box, or get your name in for the 5K. All right, listen for your chance to play coming up 4:50 this afternoon. Big thanks to Pipers. Discover more for less.
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14: We may see a few spotty showers this afternoon. West to southwest winds at 15 to 30. Partly cloudy, 6 degrees tonight. Mostly cloudy, isolated showers, 11 degrees tomorrow. Evening showers and mostly cloudy, 4 degrees Saturday night. Partly sunny at times, 8 degrees on Sunday. Showers, drizzle, and fog on Thanksgiving Monday with a high of 12. I'm Precision Weather Meteorologist Russ Murley for Coast 1011.
0: Thank you, Russ. Partly cloudy, 15 degrees in Clarenville right now. And here in St. John's, looks like the sun is trying to break through the clouds. We've also got a temperature 15.

Coast 101.1, that's Train and Hey Soul Sister. It's Tony Angelo. Hey, if you're still running around trying to get the fixings for your turkey dinner, drive safe, all right? A lot of people are in the same situation. Top heading the Heartbreakers now. Here's Learning to Fly, Coast 101.1.

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Coast 101.1, Friday afternoon, coasting you home. Sun was trying to break through there for a little bit, but I think it's fighting a losing battle right now. Nice and mild out, though. Steve Perry now. This is Oh Sherry, Coast 101.1.

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0: Coast 101.1. Little ditty about Jack and Diane. That's John Mellencamp. It's Tony Angelo. 3:50 now. We're an hour away from your chance to play 5K or get away with Pipers. Discover more for less. What are you going to do? Think about what you're going to do, because if you're the correct caller, you'll have to decide. $101 mystery box, or get your name in for the 5K. We'll give you a shot at that coming up at 4:50 this afternoon. Coming up in just a few minutes, Rick is on the way with Coast Local Headlines.
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11: I'm Rick with your Coast Local Headlines for Leon's Furniture, Elizabeth Avenue, St. John's, and Armstrong Boulevard, Gander. A 59-year-old Bonavista Peninsula man was stopped and ticketed on Wednesday by the RCMP after police clocked him going twice the posted speed limit on the Trans-Canada Highway near Long Harbour. At approximately 11:30 a.m. on October 7th, an officer stopped the driver who was traveling eastbound on the TCH at 200 kilometers an hour in a 100 kilometer an hour zone. He was ticketed for excessive speeding, his license was suspended, and his vehicle was impounded. RCMP remind drivers of the dangers of speeding as days get shorter, moose continue to move, and weather conditions change frequently. Police arrested two men described as repeat offenders after an ongoing investigation into a string of property thefts on the Eastport Peninsula area. 31-year-old Christopher Brandon Lush and 24-year-old Patrick Oldford face a combined total of 44 charges, including breaking and entering, theft, fraud, and possession of property obtained by crime. Both men have court appearances today, and investigation remains active, and further charges are expected. In Friday's fuel price adjustment from the PUB, gas dropped by 2.3 cents per liter. It's now $2.16.5 cents on the Avalon. Diesel jumps by 2.6 cents per liter on the island, 1.4 in zones 13 and 13A in Labrador. Furnace oil on the island is up 2.23 cents. Stove oil in Labrador increased by 0.79 cents, and propane rose by 1.2 cents per liter. That's Coast Local Headlines. I'm Rick Bailey.
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13: Drying out through the night, partly cloudy down to 6. Mostly cloudy, a few showers on Saturday, the high 11. Showers dry up, down to 4 for Saturday night, and mix of sun and cloud for Sunday. We'll see a high of 8. Thicker cloud cover, showers back in for Sunday night and Monday, the high near 12. This is Precision Weather Meteorologist Phil Spivak for Coast 1011.
0: Thank you, Phil. Partly cloudy, Clarenville right now, 15 degrees, and we've got the sun breaking through the clouds here in St. John's, and our temperature as well at 15 degrees.

Coast 101.1, Kelly Clarkson. What doesn't kill you makes you stronger. Hey, it's 404, Tony Angelo, coasting you home. The sun is out to accompany you on your coast home. And things not looking too bad traffic-wise. Having a look at the traffic map, just Operation Impact is on the go. I'll tell you more about that coming up. Haywire on the coast.

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And don't stop. 411 Tony Angelo coasting you home into the Thanksgiving weekend. Looking like a fairly decent weekend. Could be a bit wet, but Sunday's not going to be too bad. Corey Hart now on the Coast.

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0: Coast 101.1, that's Glass Tiger. And my song, it's 418, Tony Angelo. The anticipated increase in traffic during the Thanksgiving weekend is cause for the RNC to join police services throughout the country in a campaign to keep roadside safe. Operation Impact, they do this each and every year during the holiday season. So from today right through until Monday, it's aimed at promoting safe driving behavior. So they'll be conducting checkpoints focused on impaired, aggressive, and distracted driving, and also speeding and seatbelt compliances. So keep your speeds in check. Make sure you get your seatbelt on. Put your phones away. Turn them off. Do whatever you got to do. Distracted driving is probably the biggest single cause for accidents. And I mean, yesterday was what, four? I don't know if it was four or five accidents over the course of just the coast home. So take it easy and keep your eyes open for the checkpoints, the RNC, and Operation Impact going all through the Thanksgiving weekend.
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14: Traffic is backed up at Butterpot. A smooth sailing through Foxtrot was backed up at Butterpot. Thanks. Have a nice weekend. Bye-bye.
0: All right. Thanks for calling in and letting us know that. Traffic is backed up at Butterpot Park, and that is due to construction that's on the go there. So that's the westbound lanes more than the eastbound so much. So it is kind of smooth sailing through the Foxtrot access construction right now. But yeah, as you approach Butterpot, it is slowing down if you're westbound. So keep that in mind. If you see anything else going on traffic-wise, call, let me know on the Coastline 1.
15: Coast Precision Weather.
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7: Drying out through the night, partly cloudy, down to 6. Mostly cloudy, a few showers on Saturday, the high 11. Showers dry up, down to 4 for Saturday night, and mix of sun and cloud for Sunday. We'll see a high of 8. Thicker cloud cover, showers back in for Sunday night and Monday, the high near 12. This is Precision Weather Meteorologist Phil Spivak for Coast 101.1.
0: Thank you, Phil. Right now, partly cloudy skies in both Clarenville and St. John's. Temperature 15 degrees.

Coast 101.1, Breathless Chorus right there. Tony Angelo. About what, 20 minutes away from playing 5K or Getaway? Think about what you want to do, because you might be the one to get through. Bon Jovi, here's Bad Medicine. 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

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Something to live for. It's 4:41. Tony Angelo, got a question for you now. You want to play 5K or get away? Yes, you do. Call me now. 709-754-1011. If you're caller number 10, you get to play. So think about what you want to do. It's Kim Carnes now. It's Betty Davis Eyes. Coast 101.1.

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0: 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It's Tony Angelo coming up on 4:50.
1: Coast and Pipers are proud to bring you.
2: It's time to play. It's time to play.
3: 5K or get away.
0: Yes, sirree, 5K or get away. Thanks to Pipers. Discover more for less. We were looking for caller number 10 on the coastline. Let's see who gets a chance to play 5K or get away today. Hello, Coast.
4: Hey, Tony Angelo.
0: Who's this?
4: This is Joe Dreddy.
0: Joe Dreddy, how you doing, buddy?
4: I'm doing great, buddy. How are you doing?
0: My gosh, I haven't talked to you in, oh, man, it's probably been years.
4: Yeah, I've been just listening. I tried a few times at this contest, though, but it's kind of hard and everything. I was the eighth caller a couple of times.
0: Well, yeah. Today, you were caller number 10. Joe, you're getting to play 5K or get away.
4: Yeah, it's good to hear your voice. I see a picture of you there on the site, too. You're looking pretty good for an old man.
0: Yes, sir. I got a face for radio, you know.
4: Yeah.
0: Joe, you're going to get to play 5K or get away, my buddy. You've been playing along. You know what the game's all about.
4: Yep, I know what it's about, yeah.
0: Now I need to ask you to make a decision. You want to take $101 and walk away? You want to take what's inside the mystery box and walk away? Or do you want to put your name in for the possibility of 5K or that mystery trip?
4: I'm going to put my name in for the trip.
0: Going to put your name in for the trip, all right. Now, yeah. We don't know where the trip is, because if you are the winner, you'll have to make a decision at that time whether you're going to take the 5K or whether you're going to take the trip.
4: No problem.
0: That's a decision for another time. But right now, we got to open the mystery box and see what you missed out on.
4: Okay, that's not good. But
0: let's see what happens. I'm shaking it up there.
4: Was a bologna.
0: No, it's not bologna, but it would have been, shows your love of Coast. It's a Coast tote bag and a Coast t-shirt.
4: Oh, okay.
0: All right. You missed out on that, but now you got a shot at 5K or a mystery trip,
4: Joe. Sounds good, Tony. Great.
0: All right, my buddy. You hang on the line. I'll get some details from you, and we'll get you on that list.
4: No problem. Thanks, Tony.
0: All right. Your next chance to play is coming up Tuesday morning, because, of course, Monday's Thanksgiving, so we won't be here. Tuesday morning, Bill won't be here. But Carolyn will be back, and I'll be here with Carolyn, so I'll give you your next chance to play 5K or get away. Again, a big thanks to Pipers. Discover more for less. Stick around for Rick. Coast Local Headlines coming right up.
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15: I'm Rick with your Coast Local headlines for View Resto Bar. Come savor their scrumptious food, marvel at the spectacular harbor views, and free parking, 115 Duckworth Street. A 59-year-old Bonavista Peninsula man was stopped and ticketed on Wednesday by the RCMP after police clocked him going twice the posted speed limit on the Trans-Canada Highway near Long Harbor. At approximately 11:30 a.m. on October 7th, an officer stopped the driver who was traveling eastbound on the TCH at 200 kilometers an hour in a 100 kilometer an hour zone. He was ticketed for excessive speeding, his license was suspended, and his vehicle was impounded. RCMP remind drivers of the dangers of speeding. As days get shorter, moose continue to move, and weather conditions change frequently. Norway-based Equinor says an agreement has been reached for Shell to buy a 30% stake in the proposed Bay du Nord deepwater oil project off Newfoundland's coast, and that Equinor will retain a 70% operating interest. Equinor executive Philippe Mathieu said in a news release that the new Shell partnership strengthens the project ahead of the company's decision on whether to go ahead with development, expected early next year. In Friday's fuel price adjustment from the PUB, gas dropped by 2.3 cents per liter. It's now $2.16.5 cents on the Avalon. Diesel jumps by 2.6 cents per liter on the island, 1.4 in zones 13 and 13A in Labrador. Furnace oil on the island is up 2.23 cents. Stove oil in Labrador increased by 0.79 cents. And propane rose by 1.2 cents per liter. That's Coast Local Headlines. I'm Rick Bailey.
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16: Drying out through the night, partly cloudy, down to 6. Mostly cloudy, a few showers on Saturday, the high 11. Showers dry up, down to 4 for Saturday night, and mix of sun and cloud for Sunday. We'll see a high of 8. Thicker cloud cover, showers back in for Sunday night and Monday, the high near 12. This is Precision Weather Meteorologist Phil Spivak for Coast 1011.
0: Thank you, Phil. Both St. John's and Clarenville seeing a mix of sun and cloud and temperatures at 14 degrees.

Coast 101.1, the cars, and you might think at 5:03, it's Tony Angelo. Welcome to the weekend. Thanksgiving weekend, long weekend for a lot of folks. Belt it out as we sing along with Neil and Sweet Caroline.

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0: Coast 101.1 from the soundtrack of The Breakfast Club. That is Simple Minds. And don't you forget about me. 5'11", it's Tony Angelo. We're not forgetting about a pizza. Jumbo Pizza up for grabs. We're going to play Name It to Claim It. I'm going to read you a song lyric. Name the song it comes from. Claim the Jumbo Pizza from No Name Pizza at 30 Ropewalk Lane. They don't need a name to be the best. Here's the lyric. Listen carefully. You got to roll with the punches to get to what's real. You got to roll with the punches to get to what's real. Call the Coastline if you know it. Tell me the name of the song. Claim yourself a Jumbo Pizza from No Name Pizza. We're going to play right after Nickelback.
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0: Coast 101.1, this is Nickelback, and far away, it's Tony Angelo, and here we are now ready to play Name It to Claim It. Giving away jumbo pizza from No Name Pizza, 30 Ropewalk Lane. I know you're going to be enjoying turkey over the course of the weekend, but it's always nice to have that pizza there for something other than turkey, right? The turkey I got at home is so big, I'm going to be eating turkey sandwiches for like the next, 3 weeks or so. Let's go to the coastline and see who wants to play today. Hi, Coast. Who's this?
1: Jacqueline Byrne.
0: Jacqueline, what's on the go?
1: Not much.
0: All set for Thanksgiving
1: weekend? Heading home from work. Oh, yeah.
0: Cool. Got a big turkey or what?
1: Yeah. I'm not sure. My sister's in charge of that.
0: Oh, there you go. See, that's the best part. They do all the cooking. I suppose you help with the cleanup, though, will you?
1: I have to do the cleanup.
0: I don't know what's worse. But anyway, you'll get to eat a good meal, and it's all good. So.
1: Oh, the cooking is so much worse.
0: Is it really? Okay. I do a lot of the
1: cooking.
0: It's
1: so much work. It's all day.
0: It is. I know. It's a full day thing. And that's so, yeah, it does take up a good part of the day. So, well, listen, let's make it easier for you with a pizza. That doesn't take any part of the day other than just going and picking it up. There you go. The lyric is, you got to roll with the punches to get to what's real. What's the name of the song?
1: Jump by Van Halen.
0: Jump by Van Halen. Absolutely right. Jacqueline, you got yourself awesome. A jumbo pizza from No Name Pizza. All right.
1: Perfect. Thanks so much, Tony.
0: No worries. Hang on the line. I'll get some details from you. Take care of getting you fed and have a great Thanksgiving weekend.
1: You too.
0: It is our Name It to Claim It song for this afternoon. Wrapping up the week with a bit of Van Halen. This is Jump Coast 101.1.

0: Coast 101.1. I've mentioned this before. You know, Diamond Dave is not hitting those high notes these days. That's Van Halen and Jump. It's our Name It to Claim It song for this afternoon. Tony Angelo here. Jacqueline called through, correctly identified the song, and got herself a jumbo pizza from No Name Pizza, 30 Rope Walk Lane. 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
15: Drying out through the night, partly cloudy down to 6. Mostly cloudy, a few showers on Saturday, the high 11. Showers dry up, down to 4 for Saturday night, and mix of sun and cloud for Sunday. We'll see a high of 8. Thicker cloud cover. Showers back in for Sunday night and Monday, the high near 12. This is Precision Weather meteorologist Phil Spivak for Coast 101.1.

Coast 101, one Gowan dancing on my own ground. It's Tony Angelo. Your next chance to play 5K or get away is coming up Tuesday morning with me. That's right. Bill is going to be on vacation. Carolyn is back. Myself and Carolyn will be hanging out for the week, so we'll give you a chance to play 5K or get away, 7:10 Tuesday morning. Here's Madonna. This is Cherish on the Coast.

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1: Oh, Lord.
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0: somewhere.
1: You know, we could just go up there and hang out.
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1: Well, can you blame them?
2: Yeah.

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1: 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We just eat more.
0: And buy really expensive ketchups with it.
1: That's right. All the fanciest Dijon ketchup.

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1: 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Lotto Max draw tonight is $80 million. Woo. 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
2: 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Plus vocals. Equals the human league. It all adds up to the greatest hits of all time on

0: Coast 101.1 Human League. Don't you want me? It's Tony Angelo as we coast home on this Friday afternoon. Hope your Friday went well. It started off kind of, you know, wet and windy, but turned into a nice afternoon, bit of sunshine. Keep in mind Operation Impact on the go all weekend long as the RNC, RCMP, they're going to be out and about looking for all sorts of infractions. So if you're doing any driving, stay within the speed limit. Keep your phones away from your face as you're driving and make sure you pay attention and drive safe. Don't drive aggressive. We'll check out your Coast Precision weather in just a couple of minutes' time, see what's in store for the upcoming Thanksgiving weekend. And Rick is on the way with Coast Local Headlines.
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12: 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They don't need a name to be the best. The RCMP arrested two men described as repeat offenders after an ongoing investigation into a string of property thefts on the Eastport Peninsula area. 31-year-old Christopher Brandon Lush and 24-year-old Patrick Oldford face a combined total of 44 charges, including breaking and entering, theft, fraud, and possession of property obtained by crime. Both men have court appearances today, and investigation remains active, and further charges are expected. The NLC is informing customers and the public of an emergency recall on Landwash Smiling Land Light Lager 12-pack cans due to a safety concern where cans may be subject to higher-than-normal internal pressure and may rupture unexpectedly. Note that the recall only involves 12-pack cans of Smiling Land Light Lager with lot code February 5th, 2026. All other Landwash Brewery products are not included, including Smiling Land Light Lager sold as individual cans. Anyone with the recalled product or those with questions or concerns, including returns, should contact Landwash Brewery. In Friday's fuel price adjustment from the PUB, gas dropped by 2.3 cents per liter. It's now $2.16.5 cents on the Avalon. Diesel jumps by 2.6 cents per liter on the island, 1.4 in zones 13 and 13A in Labrador. Furnace oil on the island is up 2.23 cents. Stove oil in Labrador increased by 0.79 cents. And propane rose by 1.2 cents per liter. That's Coast Local Headlines. I'm Rick Bailey.
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13: Drying out through the night, partly cloudy down to 6. Mostly cloudy, a few showers on Saturday, the high 11. Showers dry up, down to 4 for Saturday night, and mix of sun and cloud for Sunday. We'll see a high of 8. Thicker cloud cover, showers back in for Sunday night, Monday, the high near 12. This is Precision Weather meteorologist Phil Spivak for Coast 1011.

0: Coast 101.1, that's Triumph, and somebody's out there. 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If you're headed westbound on the TCH, I got some bad news. Well, some good news and bad news. Good news is getting through the Fox Trap construction is not a big issue right now. However, once you get through there, there is a major issue. There's construction going on as you approach Butterpot Park, and it's got traffic backed up for a long, long, long way. So either hang out in town for a while before you head out, or be prepared for a major slowdown, all right? Take it easy. Have some patience. You will get through it.
1: Okay, let's go. This is take five.
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Coast 101.1 Alanis Morissette, and thank you. It's Tony Angelo. Hey, thank you for hanging out with me this afternoon and into this evening. Nice to see a bit of sunshine as we head into the Thanksgiving weekend. Springsteen now, Brilliant Disguise on the coast.

Coast 101.1 In Excess and Suicide Blonde. It's Tony Angelo. Hey, we're into the home stretch for my part of the day. Rick is hanging out after 7 o'clock with you to get you well into the weekend and get you prepared for that turkey that is just waiting. New Radicals, now you get what you give. Coast 101.1.

0: Coast 101.1 Northern Pikes, and she ain't pretty. She just looks that way. It's Tony Angelo. I just look that way, too. So, hey, coming up on Sunday at 12 noon, our very own Dana Parsons is going to be here. She's going to don her captain's hat and invite you aboard her yacht. Well, it's actually Coast 101.1's yacht, but she'll be there to host Yacht Rock on the Coast. And we were tossing around some song ideas over the course of the week. I got to tell you, she's got an awesome show lined up for you again this coming Sunday. And as usual, she'll have a post up on Facebook asking Facebook and Instagram asking a particular song, is it Yacht Rock or not? So you can go on there and have your say and let her know what you think. And so far, the ones she's posted up until now, I got to say, every one of them has been definitely Yacht Rock, in my opinion. And I know my Yacht Rock, so make sure you tune it in this Sunday, noon to 3, Yacht Rock on the Coast with Dana Parsons right here on Coast 101.1.
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7: Drying out through the night, partly cloudy, down to 6. Mostly cloudy, a few showers on Saturday, the high 11. Showers dry up, down to 4 for Saturday night, and mix of sun and cloud for Sunday. We'll see a high of 8. Thicker cloud cover, showers back in for Sunday night and Monday, the high near 12. This is Precision Weather meteorologist Phil Spivak for Coast 101.1.

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She was indeed the best. That's Tina Turner. Tony Angelo, ready to wind things up for my part of the day. Santana now with Rob Thomas. 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

0: 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So that's all going on next Sunday, October the 18th at the Knights of Columbus, 49 St. Clair Avenue. 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

Coast 101.1 Sugar Ray, that is, every morning. It's Tony Angelo on a Friday evening, just about ready to wrap things up and get out of here. Kim Mitchell now. I'm a wild party on the coast.

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0: Coast 101.1, that's Michael Jackson and Billie Jean. Tony Angelo, ready to wrap up, get out of here, and make way for Rick, who's coming in after 7. I got to go home, kick back, relax, thaw a turkey, and cook a big turkey over the course of the Thanksgiving weekend. Back in here Tuesday morning, bright and early, 6 a.m., myself and Carolyn going to be hanging out all next week as Bill is on vacation. So whatever you're at the weekend, stay safe, be good to each other, have a wonderful Thanksgiving weekend, and we'll chat Monday morning at 6. Rick is coming up after 7 on the Coast.
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16: Drying out through the night, partly cloudy, down to 6. Mostly cloudy, a few showers on Saturday, the high 11. Showers dry up, down to 4 for Saturday night, and mix of sun and cloud for Sunday. We'll see a high of 8. Thicker cloud cover, showers back in for Sunday night and Monday, the high near 12. This is Precision Weather meteorologist Phil Spivak for Coast 101.1.

It's Coast 101, Tears for Fears, Everybody Wants to Rule the World. Love that one. And it's Rick Bailey. We're dancing into a long weekend. It's the Thanksgiving long weekend. I'm excited for turkey and everything else, for that matter. Here's Lionel Richie on Coast 101.

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2: Okay. 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
1: Yeah, I could, but yeah. No, this is the life that I've chosen now.
2: Right.
1: That of a tattooed individual.
2: Gangster life's for you.
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2: Right. It's going to take more than one tattoo for that.
0: Mornings on the Coast with Bill and Carolyn. 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

0: It's Coast 101. There's the Tragically Hip with Courage. Hey, it's Rick Bailey. I think a lot of you have the courage to head over to Netflix and check out something a little bit creepy. But right here at home, here in Newfoundland, they did some filming for that Netflix series, just a six-episode series called Below. I'm sure you've heard of it. Yeah, we've seen all the hype and more hype on our Coast Facebook page right now. Bill and Leslie Ann shared a little something there with Charlie Heaton showing Jimmy Fallon some fine screeching in points. Yeah. How much courage does Jimmy Fallon have in kissing a codfish? Well, I think he's having a better time with the screech. But you can see for yourself on our Coast Facebook page. Coming up, we'll take a look at your Coast Precision Weather for the weekend.
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5: Drying out through the night, partly cloudy down to 6. Mostly cloudy, a few showers on Saturday, the high 11. Showers dry up, down to 4 for Saturday night, and mix of sun and cloud for Sunday. We'll see a high of 8. Thicker cloud cover, showers back in for Sunday night, Monday, the high near 12. This is Precision Weather meteorologist Phil Spivak for Coast 101.1.

It's Coast 101.1, and there's the late, great Bonnie Tyler with a tune from the Footloose soundtrack, Holding Out for a Hero. Hey, you're hanging with Rick. Here's Third Eye Blind on the Coast.

0: It's the Thanksgiving weekend, so get yourself a Thanksgiving breakfast on for tomorrow at Topsail United Church. They've got their Thanksgiving breakfast on Saturday from 8 to 11 a.m., and they've got their usual great menu, just $12 for adults, children for $5, and all are welcome to drop by. And there's going to be some coloring for the children, too. That's a Thanksgiving breakfast at Topsail United Church on tomorrow morning. If you'd like to share a community matter with the Coast, you can get your details to us in an email. 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

It's Coast 101.1, digging a hole. There's Big Sugar, who are going to be here in St. John's this month. That's October 24th at Jag Soundhouse with special guest Widemouth Mason. 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Hey, it's Rick Bailey. Here's Talk Talk, and It's My Life, right here on the Coast.

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0: It's Coast 101.1 Fleetwood Mac and Say You Love Me. Hey, it's Rick Bailey. Hey, I'm sure you're going to love this weekend because it's a long weekend, right? It's the Thanksgiving weekend, so probably spending some time with some family, doing some feasting of some sort, I would imagine. But if you're having a nice relaxing Sunday with some turkey, maybe you want to spend it with Dana Parsons, too, and some yacht rock on the coast. 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
9: Drying out through the night, partly cloudy, down to 6. Mostly cloudy, a few showers on Saturday, the high 11. Showers dry up, down to 4 for Saturday night, and mix of sun and cloud for Sunday. We'll see a high of 8. Thicker cloud cover, showers back in for Sunday night, Monday, the high near 12. This is Precision Weather meteorologist Phil Spivak for Coast 101.1.

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It's Coast 101.1, and they're so hard from the legendary Sass Jordan, recently departed, and I think we're all hit pretty hard with the news that Sass is no longer with us. Hey, it's Rick Bailey. Got some Sam Roberts coming up. Here's Richard Marx. Don't Mean Nothing on Coast 101.1.

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0: It's Coast 101. There's Brother Down from Sam Roberts. And we're getting down to another Friday night. Rick Bailey here. Not just any Friday. It's a long weekend, right? So we've got the Thanksgiving weekend. Hope you got some cool plans set aside for yourself. I hope you plan on getting to our website and checking out our latest in Coastcast podcasts. 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Then versus now. 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
7: Drying out through the night, partly cloudy down to 6. Mostly cloudy, a few showers on Saturday, the high 11. Showers dry up, down to 4 for Saturday night, and mix of sun and cloud for Sunday. We'll see a high of 8. Thicker cloud cover, showers back in for Sunday night and Monday, the high near 12. This is Precision Weather meteorologist Phil Spivak for Coast 1011.

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None of this texting stuff. And you didn't get a ride up the street. 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

and make some plans to get out to the AC Hunter Library this coming Tuesday, October 13th, 6 p.m. Newfound Lug presents. You know, you're never too old for Lego. And a lot of people are really, really into it. 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

Coast 1011 and M Plus M, a Toronto band formerly known as Martha and the Muffins. There's Song in My Head. It's Rick Bailey. Gearing up for a great weekend. Hopefully it's going to have less rain, but I think we do have some showers mixed in with some sunshine and cooler temperatures. Here's The Knack on the Coast.

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0: Coast 1011 and Love is a Battlefield from Pat Benatar. It's Rick Bailey and a lot of you loving to duke it out to see if you can get in on the coastline for 5K or getaway. Oh yeah, it's definitely a battle to get through. If you end up as the correct caller at 709-754-1011, when we ask you to play, that's four times weekdays. You get to make a choice, and that choice is either putting your name in for a grand prize draw of $5,000. 5K could be yours, but you are facing the other people who get through and put their name on the list. So, hey, you could be the lucky one we pick for that 5K prize, or you could take guaranteed cash. That's a guaranteed cash prize of $101 that you can get away with. Just like that. So that's a popular option too. However, you can go for the risk of the mystery box. Yeah, if you like surprises, inside that mystery box, we really don't know what it is. It could be anything at all. It could be a large cash prize again, or it could be, you know, gift cards, concert tickets, tickets to a game. It could be, some swag of some sort or some kind of dud prize. Who knows? It is entirely your choice to make, but you can only make it when we ask for colors. And we get back to the action on Tuesday after the long weekend. And that's 7:10 and 8:10 for mornings on the coast. 12:50 during the coast at work and 4:50 on your coast home. 5K or getaway. 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
8: Drying out through the night, partly cloudy down to 6, mostly cloudy, a few showers on Saturday, the high 11. Showers dry up, down to 4 for Saturday night, and mix of sun and cloud for Sunday. We'll see a high of 8, thicker cloud cover, showers back in for Sunday night and Monday, the high near 12. This is Precision Weather meteorologist Phil Spivak for Coast 101.1.

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Happy Friday to you. My name's Rick Bailey with Dream Academy, Life in a Northern Town on the Coast.

0: What I always get a kick of is if you're driving through a farm area, yeah, you haven't had the window down, and you smell that, mm-hmm, and you look at the person in the vehicle with you and go, is that you?
1: No.

Coast 101.1, Everything But the Girl with Missing. And I think we're probably missing those hot summer months now, aren't we? We hardly had them. It's Friday with Rick. I'm a big fan of the fall, too, as I'm sure a lot of you are. Here's the Cars on the Coast.

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0: It's Coast 101.1, Honeymoon Suite, and Love Changes Everything. Hey, it's Rick Bailey. Hey, did you love Barbie growing up? Did you have a lot of them? I think my wife had plenty. But I think Barbie's pretty iconic. And Bill and Leslie Ann shared a little something on her Facebook page about it. That there was a list of the most nostalgic and iconic toys. Barbie topped the list. Now, I kind of agree in a lot of ways because, you know, Barbie's been around a long time. And I don't think I know anybody who hasn't had a Barbie doll. Well, you know, I didn't have a Barbie doll. I had other things, like maybe Rubik's Cube. That's kind of an iconic toy also on the list. But, you know, maybe you've got a different list in mind. Let us know what you think on our Coast Facebook page. Your Coast Precision Weather is next.
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5: Drying out through the night, partly cloudy down to 6. Mostly cloudy, a few showers on Saturday, the high 11. Showers dry up, down to 4 for Saturday night, and mix of sun and cloud for Sunday. We'll see a high of 8. Thicker cloud cover, showers back in for Sunday night and Monday, the high near 12. This is Precision Weather meteorologist Phil Spivak for Coast 101.1.

Yeah, it's Coast 101. Life is a Highway from Tom Cochran. And it's Rick Bailey here. There's a list of iconic nostalgic toys on our Coast Facebook page. Hot Wheels is on that list. I had a lot of Hot Wheels cars back in the day. They were driving everywhere in the dirt. Here's Prism on the Coast.